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1: A severe weather outbreak in the Northeast and Midwest is triggering mass flight cancellations. FlightAware says cancellations Tuesday have surpassed 2,200 flights, while an additional 5,100 are delayed. Secretary of War Pete Hegseth is done testifying about Iran war funding in the Senate after facing pointed questions about the war's timeline and Iran's military capabilities. As the war escalates, Hegseth told the Senate Appropriations Committee the White House's $88 billion supplemental funding request is critical to ensuring America's military readiness. Several Democrats on the panel pressed Hegseth on his past statements that Iran's missile program was functionally destroyed after the regime just attacked a U.S. military base in Jordan, killing two American soldiers. Tropical Storm Bertha is strengthening and threatening parts of the Gulf Coast with heavy rain and coastal flooding. The storm's moving west, but not before bringing storm conditions over parts of the Florida Panhandle. I'm Scott Carr.
2: For Northwest Indiana, chilly tonight with lows around 60. There may be some scattered showers in the area. A few showers may linger into Wednesday morning. Otherwise, we'll be mostly sunny with highs around 70. Clear skies Wednesday night with lows in the mid-50s. Sunny on Thursday with highs in the mid-70s. Partly sunny on Friday with highs in the upper 70s. Low 80s on Saturday with lots of sunshine. That's your region forecast.
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0: scientist, I'll find stuff I need to. 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
1: 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Dupious to the vices of my mistress, badness of retirement.
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For Northwest Indiana, cloudy overnight tonight with scattered showers in the region. Lows will be around 60. Highs on Wednesday will be around 70 with scattered showers in the area. Mostly sunny skies otherwise. Clear skies Wednesday night with lows in the mid-50s. Sunny on Thursday with highs in the mid-70s. Upper 70s Friday with partly sunny skies. Then sunny on Saturday with highs in the low 80s. That's your region forecast.

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got magic, got that low. John up, gone higher, all aboard. 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
1: A severe weather outbreak in the Northeast and Midwest is triggering mass flight cancellations. FlightAware reports cancellations have surpassed 2,400 flights, with an additional 5,600 delayed. Tornado watches are affecting more than 32 million people from New York City down into parts of the Mid-Atlantic. Secretary of War Pete Hegseth is done testifying about Iran war funding in the Senate. He faced several pointed questions about the war's timeline with Iran and Iran's military capabilities after the confirmed death of two U.S. service members last weekend in Jordan.
2: You don't have a strategy. You don't have a long-term plan to actually win this war.
3: Has Iran's military been for the last 4 months combat ineffective?
4: It's been set back not just years, but likely decades.
1: The war's been escalating. Hegseth told senators the $88 billion supplemental funding request the White House has asked for is critical to America's military readiness. I'm Scott Carr.
5: For Northwest Indiana, cloudy and cool overnight tonight with lows around 60. We may have some scattered showers in the region. Mostly sunny Wednesday with highs around 70. Clear skies overnight Wednesday night with lows in the mid-50s. We'll be sunny on Thursday with highs in the mid-70s. Upper 70s Friday with partly sunny skies. Then sunny on Saturday with highs in the low 80s. That's your region forecast.
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0: For Northwest Indiana, there's a chance for some scattered showers overnight tonight with lows around 60. Tomorrow, scattered showers in the morning, then mostly sunny with highs around 70. Clear skies Wednesday night with lows in the mid-50s. Sunny on Thursday with highs in the mid-70s. Upper 70s on Friday with partly sunny skies. Then full sunshine on Saturday with highs in the low 80s. That's your region forecast.
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1: A severe weather outbreak is prompting flash flood watches and warnings for millions of Americans in the Northeast and Midwest. The National Weather Service has issued a rare catastrophic flash flood emergency for parts of West Virginia. Elsewhere, flash flood warnings are in effect for Baltimore, parts of New York City, and for large portions of the Mid-Atlantic. As forecasters keep an eye on Tropical Storm Bertha in the Gulf, it's been bringing tropical storm conditions to parts of the Florida Panhandle. Rip currents and storm surge are expected as it moves along the coast. It's expected Bertha will bring days of heavy rain to parts of the Gulf Coast. Polls in Arizona are closing. Primary voters have been choosing nominees for governor, several U.S. House seats, attorney general, and secretary of state. Republicans are choosing a nominee to take on Democratic Governor Katie Hobbs, a race Republican Party leaders believe is winnable for them in November. I'm Scott Carr.
2: For Northwest Indiana, chilly tonight with lows around 60. There may be some scattered showers in the area. A few showers may linger into Wednesday morning. Otherwise, we'll be mostly sunny with highs around 70. Clear skies Wednesday night with lows in the mid-50s. Sunny on Thursday with highs in the mid-70s. Partly sunny on Friday with highs in the upper 70s. Low 80s on Saturday with lots of sunshine. That's your region forecast.
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0: Northwest Indiana, cloudy overnight tonight with scattered showers in the region. Lows will be around 60. Highs on Wednesday will be around 70 with scattered showers in the area. Mostly sunny skies otherwise. Clear skies Wednesday night with lows in the mid-50s. Sunny on Thursday with highs in the mid-70s. Upper 70s Friday with partly sunny skies. Then sunny on Saturday with highs in the low 80s. That's your region forecast.
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1: A severe weather outbreak's prompting flash flood watches and warnings for millions of Americans in the Northeast and Midwest. This evening, the National Weather Service issued a rare catastrophic flash flood emergency for parts of West Virginia. The severe weather caused gridlock in the skies Tuesday. FlightAware says cancellations surpassed 2,600 flights. Secretary of War Pete Hegseth testified about Iran war funding before a Senate committee today and faced some pointed questions about the war's timeline and Iran's current military capabilities. After the regime just attacked a U.S. military base in Jordan, killing two American soldiers, and just a few weeks after Hegseth's past statements about Iran's missile program being functionally destroyed. Forecasters are keeping an eye on Tropical Storm Bertha. It still churns in the Gulf, causing tropical storm conditions now in parts of the Florida Panhandle. Rip currents and storm surge are expected along the Gulf Coast for days. I'm Scott Carr.
2: For Northwest Indiana, cloudy and cool overnight tonight with lows around 60. We may have some scattered showers in the region. Mostly sunny Wednesday with highs around 70. Clear skies overnight Wednesday night with lows in the mid-50s. We'll be sunny on Thursday with highs in the mid-70s. Upper 70s Friday with partly sunny skies. Then sunny on Saturday with highs in the low 80s. That's your region forecast.
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0: For Northwest Indiana, there's a chance for some scattered showers overnight tonight with lows around 60. Tomorrow, scattered showers in the morning, then mostly sunny with highs around 70. Clear skies Wednesday night with lows in the mid-50s. Sunny on Thursday with highs in the mid-70s. Upper 70s on Friday with partly sunny skies. Then full sunshine on Saturday with highs in the low 80s. That's your region forecast.
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1: Polls are closed in Arizona. Voters cast ballots Tuesday in the races for governor, several House seats, attorney general, and secretary of state. Republicans picked a nominee to take on Democratic Governor Katie Hobbs, a race several Republican officials say is winnable for them in November. Severe weather's been hitting the Northeast and Midwest, triggering mass flight cancellations. FlightAware reports cancellations surpassed 3,200 flights on Tuesday, with another 6,800 flights delayed. Tornado watches have been issued for more than 32 million people stretching from the New York City region down into parts of the Mid-Atlantic. A Wilt Chamberlain Lakers jacket, a teen found at an Oregon Goodwill store, has netted the teen much more than the $3 he paid for it. Quinn Brown discovered the warm-up jacket was worn by Wilt Chamberlain in the 1972-73 season. It just sold at auction for more than $89,000. I'm Scott Carr.
2: For Northwest Indiana, chilly tonight with lows around 60. There may be some scattered showers in the area. A few showers may linger into Wednesday morning. Otherwise, we'll be mostly sunny with highs around 70. Clear skies Wednesday night with lows in the mid-50s. Sunny on Thursday with highs in the mid-70s. Partly sunny on Friday with highs in the upper 70s. Low 80s on Saturday with lots of sunshine. That's your region forecast.
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2: For Northwest Indiana, cloudy overnight tonight with scattered showers in the region. Lows will be around 60. Highs on Wednesday will be around 70 with scattered showers in the area. Mostly sunny skies otherwise. Clear skies Wednesday night with lows in the mid-50s. Sunny on Thursday with highs in the mid-70s. Upper 70s Friday with partly sunny skies. Then sunny on Saturday with highs in the low 80s. That's your region forecast.
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1: The U.S. has launched military strikes on Iran for the 11th straight day. U.S. Central Command announces another completed round of strikes targeted military operation centers, aircraft hangars, and drone storage facilities. This after the recent deaths of two U.S. soldiers from Iranian strikes in Jordan. From Arizona's primary elections Tuesday, NBC News projects U.S. Representative Andy Biggs, who was endorsed by President Trump, will win the Republican primary to run for Arizona governor, defeating an eight-term congressman, David Schweikert. He'll take on Democratic Governor Katie Hobbs in a race the RNC believes is winnable for them in November. NBC News also projects another Trump-endorsed candidate, Mark Lamb, is the winner in the Republican primary for Arizona's 5th Congressional District. He'll take on Democrat Elizabeth Lee in November. That strongly Republican district is open because Representative Andy Biggs is running for governor. Alexander Kolodin is projected to win the Republican primary to run for Arizona Secretary of State. I'm Scott Carr.
2: For Northwest Indiana, some showers possible this morning. Temperatures in the low 60s. The rain should end by the early afternoon, gradually becoming sunny. A cooler day today with highs only in the upper 60s near 70. North wind 5 to 10, gusts around 15 miles per hour. Clear and cool later tonight with a low in the mid 50s. Beautiful day for Thursday, sunny skies with a high in the mid 70s. Friday, sunny with a high in the upper 70s. And back up into the low 80s with sunny skies on Saturday.
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0: For Northwest Indiana, beach hazard statement continues for high waves along Lake Michigan beaches. Some scattered showers this morning. Temperatures in the low 60s. Gradually becoming sunny in the afternoon today with a high near 69. North wind 5 to 10, gusts around 15 miles per hour. Clear skies later tonight with a low in the mid 50s. Thursday sunny with a high in the mid 70s. Friday partly sunny with a high in the upper 70s. Saturday sunny with a high in the low 80s. Warmer on Sunday with highs back in the upper 80s.
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1: Strong weather across the Northeast and Midwest is to blame for massive flight cancellations. According to FlightAware, cancellations have surpassed 2,700 flights, while an additional 7,100 have been delayed. The National Weather Service has also issued a flash flood watch for millions in New York City as torrential rains hit the area. Forecasters anticipate the main round of storms, though, will push offshore overnight. NBC News is projecting Jay Feely will win the Republican primary for Arizona's 1st Congressional District. The former NFL kicker was endorsed by President Trump. He's looking to replace Republican Congressman David Schweikert, who vacated his seat to run for Arizona governor. He's projected to lose that race to Congressman Andy Biggs. Kaylee Hoddle, best known for playing Gia in the Godzilla vs. Kong films, is dead at the age of 18. Her death announced by her father in a Facebook live stream after she was involved in a car accident. Her passing was also confirmed on social media by Texas School for the Deaf, where she was a high school senior. I'm Tammy Trujillo.
2: For Northwest Indiana, a cooler day for our Wednesday today with some rain in the forecast, and then we'll be dry all the way through the weekend. Scattered showers this morning, lows around 60, highs only in the upper 60s near 70 today, gradually becoming sunny after some rain this morning. Beach hazard statement in effect, high waves along Lake Michigan beaches. Temperatures tonight dropping into the mid-50s. Thursday sunny with a high in the mid-70s. Friday sunny with a high in the upper 70s. That's your forecast.
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0: For Northwest Indiana, some showers possible this morning. Temperatures in the low 60s. The rain should end by the early afternoon, gradually becoming sunny. A cooler day today with highs only in the upper 60s near 70. North wind 5 to 10, gusts around 15 miles per hour. Clear and cool later tonight with a low in the mid 50s. Beautiful day for Thursday, sunny skies with a high in the mid 70s. Friday, sunny with a high in the upper 70s. And back up into the low 80s with sunny skies on Saturday.
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1: Secretary of War Pete Hegseth's testimony about Iran war funding in the Senate is over after he faced pointed questions about the war's timeline and Iran's military capabilities. With the war escalating, Hegseth told the Senate Appropriations Committee, the White House's $88 billion supplemental funding request is critical to ensure America's military readiness across the board. New research shows an antidepressant may help those struggling with long COVID. A joint study involving McMaster University and researchers from Canada and Brazil involved 399 adults experiencing fatigue from long COVID. It shows fluvoxamine significantly reduced fatigue and improved the quality of life for them. A Wilt Chamberlain Lakers jacket a teen found at an Oregon Goodwill store earlier this year has netted its owner a lot more than the $3 he paid for it. The famous auction house Sotheby's sold that jacket this week for more than $89,000. I'm Tammy Trujillo.
2: For Northwest Indiana, beach hazard statement continues for high waves along Lake Michigan beaches. Some scattered showers this morning, temperatures in the low 60s. Gradually becoming sunny in the afternoon today with a high near 69. North wind 5 to 10, gusts around 15 miles per hour. Clear skies later tonight with a low in the mid 50s. Thursday sunny with a high in the mid 70s. Friday partly sunny with a high in the upper 70s. Saturday sunny with a high in the low 80s. Warmer on Sunday with highs back in the upper 80s.
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0: For Northwest Indiana, a cooler day for our Wednesday today with some rain in the forecast, and then we'll be dry all the way through the weekend. Scattered showers this morning, lows around 60, highs only in the upper 60s near 70 today, gradually becoming sunny after some rain this morning. Beach hazard statement in effect, high waves along Lake Michigan beaches. Temperatures tonight dropping into the mid-50s, Thursday sunny with a high in the mid-70s, Friday sunny with a high in the upper 70s. That's your forecast.
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1: U.S. military says the soldier declared missing after an Iranian attack on a base in Jordan is now believed to be dead. The Pentagon identifying that soldier is 28-year-old Angel Rambersad. Two other service members were killed in the attack on Friday. Meanwhile, a fourth U.S. soldier was killed on Sunday while attempting to disarm a downed Iranian drone in Iraq. The House has rejected an amendment to the defense spending bill that would ban transgender Americans from serving in the military. On Tuesday, the House voted mostly along party lines to reject the amendment, with four Republicans siding with Democrats. Avengers Doomsday is already racking up millions from advance ticket sales. The fifth installment in the Marvel Studios franchise brought in $16.5 million in its first 24 hours since becoming available. Tickets are only currently available for 1,000 screens domestically. The movie will play on more than 4,000 screens when it releases on December 18th. I'm Tammy Trujillo.
2: For Northwest Indiana, some showers possible this morning. Temperatures in the low 60s. The rain should end by the early afternoon, gradually becoming sunny. A cooler day today with highs only in the upper 60s near 70. North wind 5 to 10, gusts around 15 miles per hour. Clear and cool later tonight with a low in the mid 50s. Beautiful day for Thursday, sunny skies with a high in the mid 70s. Friday, sunny with a high in the upper 70s. And back up into the low 80s with sunny skies on Saturday.
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0: For Northwest Indiana, beach hazard statement continues for high waves along Lake Michigan beaches. Some scattered showers this morning. Temperatures in the low 60s. Gradually becoming sunny in the afternoon today with a high near 69. North wind 5 to 10. Gusts around 15 miles per hour. Clear skies later tonight with a low in the mid 50s. Thursday sunny with a high in the mid 70s. Friday partly sunny with a high in the upper 70s. Saturday sunny with a high in the low 80s. Warmer on Sunday with highs back in the upper 80s.
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1: The U.S. continued attacks on Iran Tuesday. U.S. Central Command announced the completion of the latest wave of attacks tonight. The strikes targeted military operations centers, aircraft hangars, and drone storage facilities. President Trump is headed to Georgia today to highlight his administration's efforts on affordability. Tammy Trujillo has more.
2: The president will be speaking at Wheeler High School in Marietta, just outside Atlanta, to tout the Trump accounts, his new initiative that provides a one-time $1,000 U.S. Treasury contribution in an investment account to any child born between 2025 and 2028. Trump will also appear with Republican candidates for governor and Senate. I'm Tammy Trujillo.
1: And Tropical Storm Bertha looks to be headed to Louisiana. The storm is currently about 140 miles southwest of the Florida Panhandle and headed towards Louisiana's Bayou Country with sustained winds of over 50 miles per hour. A tropical storm warning is in effect from the coast of Alabama to Morgan City, Louisiana. I'm Mark Mayfield.
3: For Northwest Indiana, a cooler day for our Wednesday today with some rain in the forecast, and then we'll be dry all the way through the weekend. Scattered showers this morning, lows around 60, highs only in the upper 60s near 70 today, gradually becoming sunny after some rain this morning. Beach hazard statement in effect, high waves along Lake Michigan beaches. Temperatures tonight dropping into the mid-50s. Thursday sunny with a high in the mid-70s. Friday sunny with a high in the upper 70s. That's your forecast.
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0: For Northwest Indiana, some showers possible this morning. Temperatures in the low 60s. The rain should end by the early afternoon, gradually becoming sunny. A cooler day today with highs only in the upper 60s near 70. North wind 5 to 10, gusts around 15 miles per hour. Clear and cool later tonight with a low in the mid 50s. Beautiful day for Thursday, sunny skies with a high in the mid 70s. Friday, sunny with a high in the upper 70s. And back up into the low 80s with sunny skies on Saturday.
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1: Tropical storm Bertha looks to be headed to Louisiana. The storm's currently about 140 miles southwest of the Florida Panhandle and headed towards Louisiana's bayou country with sustained winds of over 50 miles per hour. A tropical storm warning is in effect from the coast of Alabama to Morgan City, Louisiana. The House has rejected an amendment to the defense spending bill that would ban transgender Americans from serving in the military. Here's Tammy Trujillo.
2: The amendment was sponsored by Colorado Republican Lauren Boebert and would have codified President Trump's executive order calling for transgender individuals to be excluded from military service. On Tuesday, the House voted mostly along party lines to reject the amendment, with four Republicans siding with Democrats. I'm Tammy Trujillo.
1: And the U.S. has continued attacks on Iran Tuesday. U.S. Central Command announced the completion of the latest wave of attacks tonight. These strikes targeted military operations centers, aircraft hangars, and drone storage facilities. I'm Mark Mayfield.
3: The 25th annual COPS Cycling for Survivors bicycle tour concluded over the weekend. The nearly 1,000-mile ride along the perimeter of the state began at the Indiana Law Enforcement Memorial in Indianapolis on July 6th and ended at Crown Hill Cemetery in Indianapolis on Saturday, July 18th. They traveled through northwest Indiana the weekend before. The 13-day ride honors Indiana law enforcement officers who've died in the line of duty and continues the organization's mission of supporting their survivors. In Cedar Lake, the town's Vision 2040 Comprehensive Plan open house is next week. The town says input will help guide decisions on transportation, utilities, parks, development, community facilities, and more. There will be two sessions on Tuesday, July 28th at the Cedar Lake Municipal Complex. The first one from 11 a.m. to 1 p.m., another from 5:30 to 7:30 p.m. It's a drop-in style event with no formal presentation. The Indiana Department of Environmental Management says it is awarding over $308,000 to 23 solid waste management districts and 8 additional waste and recycling organizations to support waste tire cleanup projects across the state. Recipients include Recycling and Waste Reduction District of Porter County and the LaPorte County Solid Waste Management District. Officials say the funding will help communities collect and recycle waste tires, which pose various risks when improperly stored or dumped. Your forecast for the region coming up. I'm Laura Volushko.
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5: Heading out on a Wednesday morning, I-65, moving along well from the Lake Shore to Lafayette and back in Lake County along the Barmett Expressway, Klein Avenue between 8094 and the Lake Shore and over the Big Bridge, all moving along well. No problems on the Indiana Toll Road across the region, and then I-94 through Porter and LaPorte counties in and out of southwest Michigan. And on the Illinois side, crossing the state line, inbound Ford to the Ryan looks good as well. South Shore trains reporting on time this morning. Scott Rosenberg, Region News Team Traffic.
3: For northwest Indiana, highs in the lower 70s today, north wind 5 to 15 miles per hour. A beach hazard statement remains in effect through Thursday morning. High wave action and dangerous currents occurring at Lake Michigan beaches. Tonight, mostly clear skies with lows around 54. Mostly sunny Thursday, high near 76. Thursday night, partly cloudy with a low around 57. Saturday, mostly sunny skies with a high near 78.
5: 5:06 on a Wednesday morning. It's July the 22nd, and it's 61 degrees right now in Crown Point, 60 in Valparaiso, and 64 at the lakefront in Gary.
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0: Heading out on a Wednesday morning, I-65, moving along well from the Lake Shore to Lafayette and back in Lake County along the Barmett Expressway, Klein Avenue between 80-94 and the Lake Shore and over the Big Bridge, all moving along well. No problems on the Indiana Toll Road across the region, and then I-94 through Porter and LaPorte counties in and out of southwest Michigan. And on the Illinois side, crossing the state line, inbound Ford to the Ryan looks good as well. South Shore trains reporting on time this morning. Scott Rosenberg, Region News Team Traffic.
1: For Northwest Indiana, highs in the lower 70s today, north wind 5 to 15 miles per hour. A beach hazard statement remains in effect through Thursday morning. High wave action and dangerous currents occurring at Lake Michigan beaches. Tonight, mostly clear skies with lows around 54. Mostly sunny Thursday, high near 76. Thursday night, partly cloudy with a low around 57. Saturday, mostly sunny skies with a high near 78.
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The Rock of the Region X, Rock 103.9, Kansas is a What's On My Mind. I'm Scott Rosenberg. What's on my mind is the Porter County Fair, because we're setting up our Kent Heating and Air Conditioning Pratt Industries radio cabin today. It's been provided courtesy of Yoder's Portable Buildings. And finally, we've got a setup day at one of the fairs where it's not blazing hot like 98 degrees. With ridiculous humidity, it's going to be in the 60s today, or right around 70. I'll take it. But I'm all ready to go. And we'll get set up, and then the fair starts tomorrow on Thursday. And so make sure you swing by and say hello to us at our broadcast location at the fair. And it's all brought to you in part by Ileana Heating and Air Conditioning, Von Tobel Lumber and Hardware, Value Flooring, Accurate Auto and Transmission, Gabby's Auto Sales, and Level 10 Coatings. Let's see. I will get all touchy-feely. It's Joan Jett, and then news, traffic, weather, sports, all for the region, all next on the X.

0: In Valparaiso, the city says State Road 2 will be closed at the railroad crossing east of State Road 49. Crews will be making repairs to the crossing from July 29th through August 13th. A detour will be posted. In Gary, Shirley Hines Land Trust is working on a new community project with the Gary Housing Authority. The nonprofit says this Saturday, July 25th, they'll be assisting with trail clearing and trash pickup to prepare for the installation of a wetlands overlook next month. They say the project will better connect the community to local wetland habitat.
1: In Burns Harbor, the annual townwide yard sale is this weekend, Friday, July 24th and Saturday, July 25th, 8 a.m. to 2 p.m. both days. There's an online map of participating homes, and the town says many addresses also list the items they'll be offering. Officials say a problem with seatbelts is behind a major recall of some popular Ford and Lincoln SUVs. Daria Albinger has the story.
2: The National Highway Traffic Safety Administration says the switch for the easy entry, second row outer seats on certain Ford and Lincoln SUVs may stick. That could cause the seats to unlatch, tip, or slide unexpectedly, and it could possibly cause injuries. Included in the recall are 2020 through 26 Ford Explorers and 2020 through 27 Lincoln Aviators. The automaker will notify owners this month and again in January, telling them to take their vehicles to the dealer for a free repair. I'm Daria Albinger.
1: 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I'm Laura Velushko.
3: Things starting out in pretty good shape across Northwest Indiana. No accidents or incidents to report right now. If you see something we're missing or something that's just developing, you can certainly give us a call if it's safe to do so. And convenient for you, 219-405-7743 is our hotline to pass along information, and then we pass it along to everybody else. Always appreciative of our region news traffic tipsters. If you're headed to Chicago early, inbound Ford to the Rand looks good, and South Shore trains are reporting on time. Scott Rosenberg, region news team traffic.
0: For Northwest Indiana, highs in the lower 70s today, north wind 5 to 15 miles per hour. A beach hazard statement remains in effect through Thursday morning. High wave action and dangerous currents occurring at Lake Michigan beaches. Tonight, mostly clear skies with lows around 54. Mostly sunny Thursday, high near 76. Thursday night, partly cloudy with a low around 57. Saturday, mostly sunny skies with a high near 78.
3: 533 right now. Thanks, Laura. It's 60 degrees in Lowell and 64 in Hobart. The Cubs blew out the Tigers 11-2 from Wrigley. Pete Crow Armstrong reached base five times and drove in a pair of runs. The Cubs have won five of seven games. They're in second place in the NL Central, six games behind the Brewers. They remain in the first wild card position in the National League. Tonight's game has Colin Ray on the hill against Detroit, 7-10 from Wrigley Field. The White Sox got blown out by the Rangers, 10-0 in Texas. Noah Schultz surrendered five runs on 11 hits and got yanked in the fourth. The Sox will go for the series win, though, tonight with Anthony Kay starting. 7:05 from Arlington. Sox basically tied with the Guardians, top spot in the AL Central. Meanwhile, the Southsiders dealing with a major injury to their starting catcher. Kyle Teal is expected to miss 6 to 12 weeks with an ankle ailment. He got hurt while trying to apply a tag at home plate in Monday's game. The Railcats visit the Fargo-Moorhead Redhawks tonight. The Lake County Corndogs were edged 12-11 by the East Chicago Thunder last night. The Corndogs host New Lenox on Thursday. WNBA, the Fever wrap up their four-game homestand tonight. Indiana hosting the Connecticut Sun at Gainbridge Fieldhouse. The Fever have won four of their last five games. In other news, Caitlin Clark has declined to participate in the upcoming WNBA three-point contest. I'm Scott Rosenberg. That's sports.
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Brett Michaels and Poison throwing back the covers this morning in an old Loggins and Messina 70s classic, the Rock of the Region, X-Rock 103.9. I'm Scott Rosenberg. 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This time it's Bruin's Hot Chicken in Valparaiso and Chomp Cheesesteaks and More in Chesterton, both half off. These are great for gift-giving, these gift certificates. Folks can have a nice out and have some nice dinner or a lunch or what have you. And it's half price. That's always good. So those two go active at 9 a.m. sharp at xrock1039.com. We got a Lost Classic on the way from right around 78, 79. But right now, it's Autograph signing in on the Rock of the Region, X Rock 103.9.

0: Jukebox classic from a band out of Australia that was getting some airplay at the end of the 70s with a couple of albums. Angel City and Coming Down. Of course, they were only called Angel City here in North America. And back in Australia, they were just known as the Angels. But the thing is we had a band here called Angel. So they decided to market them as Angel City in North America. And I got some pretty good airplay with several songs that are all kind of lost classics now. Tail end of the 70s, Angel City. The Rock of the Region, X-Rock 103.9, traffic and weather check. And then it's right back to The Rock with Def Leppard coming up next. Volume already starting to build early. It's bunching up a little bit inbound on the Ford Freeway as you approach Stony Island and the Dan Ryan merge. But everything else across northwest Indiana proper, that all looks fine as you travel from point A to point B. Getting started this morning, nice and refreshingly mild. I'm going to roll those windows down a little bit as you head out this morning. 219-405-7743, the hotline. Scott Rosenberg, Region News Team Traffic.
1: For northwest Indiana, highs in the lower 70s today, north wind 5 to 15 miles per hour. A beach hazard statement remains in effect through Thursday morning. High wave action and dangerous currents occurring at Lake Michigan beaches. Tonight, mostly clear skies with lows around 54. Mostly sunny Thursday, high near 76. Thursday night, partly cloudy with a low around 57. Saturday, mostly sunny skies with a high near 78.
0: 547 on a Wednesday morning and 62 degrees in Dyer. It's 60 right now in Hebron.
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1: Secretary of War Pete Hegseth testified about the Iran war funding in the Senate Tuesday. He faced pointed questions about the war's timeline and Iran's military capabilities. With the war escalating, Hegseth told the Senate Appropriations Committee the White House's $88 billion supplemental funding request is critical to ensure America's military readiness across the board. Tropical Storm Bertha now appears to be headed for Louisiana. The storm's currently about 50 miles east-northeast of the mouth of the Mississippi River and headed toward Louisiana's bayou country with sustained winds of over 50 miles per hour. A tropical storm warning is in effect from the coast of Alabama to Morgan City, Louisiana. Avengers Doomsday is already racking up millions from advanced ticket sales. The fifth installment in the Marvel Studios franchise brought in 16.

0: $15.5 million. I'm Michael Kastner.
1: In Cedar Lake, the town's Vision 2040 Comprehensive Plan open house is next week. The town says input will help guide decisions on transportation, utilities, parks, development, community facilities, and more. There will be two sessions on Tuesday, July 28th at the Cedar Lake Municipal Complex. The first one from 11 a.m. to 1 p.m., another from 5:30 to 7:30 p.m. It's a drop-in style event with no formal presentation. The Indiana Department of Environmental Management says it is awarding over $308,000 to 23 solid waste management districts and 8 additional waste and recycling organizations to support waste tire cleanup projects across the state. Recipients include Recycling and Waste Reduction District of Porter County and the LaPorte County Solid Waste Management District. Officials say the funding will help communities collect and recycle waste tires, which pose various risks when improperly stored or dumped. The National Weather Service Chicago says a high swim risk will be present at area Lake Michigan beaches today, with high waves and life-threatening currents continuing through tonight in northwest Indiana. Dangerous waves of up to 9 feet and hazardous boating conditions are expected. Your forecast for the region coming up. I'm Laura Volushko.
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3: Off to a pretty good start across northwest Indiana, travel-wise, traffic-wise. Our highways and expressways doing well so far this morning. And if you're headed to Chicago, forward to the Rhine, looking pretty good. Volume building, bunching up as you approach the Dan Ryan merge. Nothing unusual about that. And South Shore trains are reporting on time early this morning. Something you'd like to tell us, give us a call, 219-405-7743, our hotline. Scott Rosenberg, Region News Team Traffic.
1: For northwest Indiana, highs in the lower 70s today, north wind 5 to 15 miles per hour. A beach hazard statement remains in effect through Thursday morning. High wave action and dangerous currents occurring at Lake Michigan beaches. Tonight, mostly clear skies with lows around 54. Mostly sunny Thursday, high near 76. Thursday night, partly cloudy with a low around 57. Saturday, mostly sunny skies with a high near 78.
3: 6:04 on a Wednesday morning, July the 22nd, 64 degrees in Merrillville. It's 64 in Portage and 63 right now at the lakefront in Michigan City.
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Volume building on the roads, and we're bunching up instead of our work zones.

We'll go over all that along with a look at the forecast on this refreshingly mild Wednesday morning as we head out. First, I give you this one from Jane's Addiction, Mountain Song on the X.

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Highways and expressways looking pretty typical with volume building. That's showing up in the form of work zone delays in either direction on US 20 in LaPorte County. As you approach State Road 39 from either direction, you're going to squeeze into that work zone and slow down through there. Also slowing down in Porter County right now on State Road 2. Well, Porter-LaPorte County line right near there. State Road 2 just south of the Route 6 Westville roundabout as you're going through that work zone delays as well. I think they have flaggers set up through there. If you're headed to Chicago, inbound forward to the Rand, looks good.

0: 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Scott Rosenberg, Region News Team Traffic.
1: For Northwest Indiana, not as warm today. Highs around the lower 70s. North winds 5 to 10 miles per hour, increasing to 10 to 15. A beach hazard statement remains in effect through Thursday morning. High wave action and dangerous currents occurring at Lake Michigan beaches. Tonight, mostly clear skies, lows in the mid-50s. Thursday, mostly sunny, highs in the mid-70s. Partly cloudy Thursday night with lows in the upper 50s. Friday, partly cloudy skies, highs in the upper 70s.
0: Right now at 617, it's 60 degrees in Cedar Lake and 64 in Lake Station.
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MJ's Last Dance. That's Tom Petty and the Heartbreakers, the Rock of the Region. X-Rock 103.9, I'm Scott Rosenberg. Coming up on the news break, news, traffic, weather, sports, will get you completely up to the minute. First, it's AC/DC on their way to Notre Dame Stadium. And next week, each morning, 7:35, we're going to give you a chance to win a pair of tickets to see AC/DC at Notre Dame Stadium. So that'll be all next week in the morning right here on the Rock of the Region, X-Rock 103.9.

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1: In LaPorte County, the Michigan City Historical Society says a brief memorial ceremony will be held this Saturday, July 25th at 10 a.m. to remember the victims of the SS Eastland disaster. Historians say on July 24th, 1915, the Great Lakes excursion ship rolled over into the Chicago River as the vessel was preparing to depart from Michigan City's Washington Park, claiming the lives of 844 people. The museum says the disaster is the deadliest maritime tragedy in Great Lakes history. The memorial ceremony will be at Millennium Plaza at Franklin Street and Lakeshore Drive in Michigan City. In Illinois, the state will be launching a new law next year that aims to improve communication between law enforcement and drivers with autism. Illinois Secretary of State Alexi Janulius announced the launch of the Blue Envelope program in 2027.
2: A voluntary initiative that will make traffic stops safer, calmer, and more predictable for drivers with autism spectrum disorder and for the law enforcement officers who serve our communities.
1: The voluntary program allows drivers to keep their driver's license, vehicle registration, and proof of insurance inside a distinctive blue envelope to be presented to law enforcement during a traffic stop. Officials say the envelope serves as an immediate visual cue to enhance safety and understanding. In Munster, the police department's next Crime Watch meeting is this Thursday, July 23rd, 6:30 p.m. at Town Hall on Ridge Road. Munster police say crime statistics, updates, and a presentation from a member of the Northwest Regional SWAT team will be included. Your forecast for the region coming up. I'm Laura Volushko.
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4: Just slowing down in some of our work zones, but we're doing okay overall. I-65 from the Lakeshore to Lafayette moving along well. The Borman Expressway through Lake County and I-94 through Porter and LaPorte counties. Not really too much slowdown that we see yet in the work zones in the Michigan City area right now. Inbound Ford to the Rhine, it's been pretty good so far this morning. South Shore Trains reporting on time. Something you'd like to tell us, give us a call, 219-405-7743, our hotline. 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
1: For Northwest Indiana, a high near 71 today. Winds out of the north 5 to 15 miles per hour. A beach hazard statement remains in effect through Thursday morning. High wave action and dangerous currents occurring at Lake Michigan beaches. Tonight, mostly clear with a low near 54. North-northeast wind 5 to 10 miles per hour. Mostly sunny skies Thursday with a high near 76. Thursday night, partly cloudy with a low around 57. That's your region forecast.
4: 633, just about right now, and 61 in Schererville. It's 59 right now in DeMott. Stand by after sports. So we're going to give you our Good Morning Beatles song for this day, July 22nd. And today's Good Morning Beatles song has a Northwest Indiana connection. I'll explain coming up. The Cubs blew out the Tigers 11-2 from Wrigley. Pete Crow Armstrong reached base five times and drove in a pair of runs. The Cubs have won 5 of 7 games. They're in second place in the NL Central, 6 games behind the Brewers. They remain in the first wild card position in the National League. Tonight's game has Colin Ray on the hill against Detroit, 7-10 from Wrigley Field. The White Sox got blown out by the Rangers, 10-0 in Texas. Noah Schultz surrendered 5 runs on 11 hits and got yanked in the fourth. The Sox will go for the series win, though, tonight with Anthony Kaye starting, 7-0-5 from Arlington. Sox basically tied with the Guardians, top spot in the AL Central. Meanwhile, the Southsiders dealing with a major injury to their starting catcher. Kyle Teal is expected to miss 6 to 12 weeks with an ankle ailment. He got hurt while trying to apply a tag at home plate in Monday's game. The Railcats visit the Fargo-Moorhead Redhawks tonight. The Lake County Corndogs were edged 12-11 by the East Chicago Thunder last night. The Corndogs host New Lenox on Thursday. WNBA, the Fever wrap up their four-game homestand tonight. Indiana hosting the Connecticut Sun at Cambridge Fieldhouse. The Fever have won four of their last five games. In other news, Caitlin Clark has declined to participate in the upcoming WNBA three-point contest. I'm Scott Rosenberg. That's sports.
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When I saw her standing there at the sock hop at Frabel High School, we'll say, in Gary, Indiana, back in 1963, that is the first song on side A of the U.S. release of the first Beatles album, Introducing the Beatles, and it was on VJ Records, which got their start in Gary, Indiana. By then, they had moved their offices to Chicago, but Gary, Indiana was where VJ Records was born, and they had the first contract to distribute Beatles songs in North America. That's pretty wild. They thought they had obtained the legal rights for an extended period of time from EMI over in England. But when the Introducing the Beatles album was finally released in 1964, Capitol Records would hit VJ with an injunction against manufacturing, distributing, advertising, or otherwise disposing of records by the Beatles. But after a trial, VJ was allowed to release any Beatles records that they had masters of in any form through 1964. After that, they no longer had the rights. Basically, what happened was when VJ Records got the deal, Gary's VJ Records, people didn't know that Beatlemania was going to really explode. And once it started to, I think Capitol Records or EMI really realized that they should have had the contract with Capitol Records in North America, which was an EMI affiliate, right? They thought, we'll just get some minor label to distribute these over there. This is just going to be a British thing. But once Beatlemania exploded, and then VJ, for their part of it, they really didn't dot their I's and cross the T's when it came to contracts and the legal stuff. So it was easy for EMI to kind of pull that contract and give it to Capitol Records. But for a while there, the Beatles were on VJ Records, which was a Gary, Indiana label. Like they said, they had moved their offices to Chicago by then. The Rock of the Region, X-Rock 103.9. I'm Scott Rosenberg. Our Good Morning Beatles song presented by Mega Beatles. Talented musicians. They recreate the music of the Beatles live with passion, precision, and love. You want a great show? Under the Stars in Valparaiso, July 31st, Mega Beatles at Gavis Arboretum in Valpo. And you can follow along with all things Mega Beatles at megabeatles.com. Rebel Yell, it's Billy Idol. We got a traffic and weather check coming up next on The X.

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1: Just slowing down in some of our work zones, but we're doing okay overall. I-65 from the Lakeshore to Lafayette moving along well. The Borman Expressway through Lake County and I-94 through Porter and LaPorte counties. Not really too much slowdown that we see yet in the work zones in the Michigan City area right now. Inbound Ford to the Rhine, it's been pretty good so far this morning. South Shore Trains reporting on time. Something you'd like to tell us, give us a call, 219-405-7743, our hotline. Scott Rosenberg, Region News Team Traffic.
2: For Northwest Indiana, dry conditions for the next few days. Today's high around 70. North winds 5 to 10 miles per hour, increasing to 10 to 15 miles per hour. A beach hazards statement is in effect through Thursday morning. High wave action and dangerous currents occurring at Lake Michigan beaches. Tonight, mostly clear, lows around 54. Mostly sunny Thursday with a high near 76. A low around 57 for Thursday night, and then mostly sunny Friday with a high near 78.
1: 646 on a Wednesday morning, and right now it's 63 in Griffith, 64 in Chesterton.
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1: Tropical Storm Bertha is moving towards Louisiana. The storm's currently about 50 miles east-northeast of the mouth of the Mississippi River and aimed at Louisiana's bayou country with sustained winds of over 50 miles per hour. Bertha is expected to dump 1 to 4 inches of rain along the coast from northern Florida to southern Louisiana. Secretary of War Pete Hegseth faced pointed questions in the Senate Tuesday about the Iran war's timeline and Tehran's military capabilities. Several Democratic senators brought up his past statements that Iran's missile program was functionally destroyed after the regime just attacked a U.S. military base in Jordan, killing 2 soldiers. And Universal Pictures is giving the Snoop Dogg biopic Snoop a release date. Outer Banks star Jonathan Davis will play Snoop. It releases August 6th. I'm Michael Kastner.
2: In Lake County, NDOT says drivers can expect ramp, lane, and shoulder closures for the I-94 and Klein Avenue interchange for multiple projects starting next week. On Monday, both north and southbound Klein Avenue ramps to westbound I-80-94 will close. The ramps from 80-94 eastbound and westbound to Klein Avenue southbound remain closed. NDOT also said other ramps will have left lane and shoulder closures. Detours will be in place. Drivers should expect delays. In Indianapolis, the Indiana Board of Finance Tuesday unanimously approved a transfer of over $120 million from the State Highway Fund to approve reimbursement for the April and May collections to counties, cities, and towns related to Governor Braun's gas tax holiday. Last month, the governor directed his administration to make local governments whole for any gas tax revenues missed throughout the duration of the ongoing energy emergency. Similar transfer requests, officials said, will be made at subsequent Indiana Board of Finance meetings to address revenue foregone during the remaining months of the gas tax holiday. The South Shore Line says it will be unveiling a refurbished passenger car this weekend. Car number 3 has been restored to its 1982 as-built heritage appearance. It will

0: debut at Pullman Railroad Days in Chicago this weekend, July 25th and 26th. 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I'm Laura Voluschko.
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2: Highways and expressways looking pretty typical with volume building. That's showing up in the form of work zone delays in either direction on US 20 in LaPorte County. As you approach State Road 39 from either direction, you're going to squeeze into that work zone and slow down through there. Also slowing down in Porter County right now on State Road 2. Well, Porter-LaPorte County line right near there. State Road 2 just south of the Route 6 Westville roundabout as you're going through that work zone delays as well. I think they have flaggers set up through there. If you're headed to Chicago, inbound forward to the Rand looks good. And the South Shore train's reporting on time. Scott Rosenberg, Region News Team Traffic.
0: For Northwest Indiana, highs in the lower 70s today. North wind 5 to 15 miles per hour. A beach hazard statement remains in effect through Thursday morning. High wave action and dangerous currents occurring at Lake Michigan beaches. Tonight, mostly clear skies with lows around 54. Mostly sunny Thursday, high near 76. Thursday night, partly cloudy with a low around 57. Saturday, mostly sunny skies with a high near 78.
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I have become comfortably numb. That's Pink Floyd from The Wall, The Rock of the Region, X Rock 1039. Hey, it's all I want out of life. At least the weather is nice and placid, mostly sunny, a high near 70 degrees today. So it's good for us because it's setup day for the Porter County Fair, which kicks off tomorrow. And while you're out and about during the fair, make sure you swing by our Pratt Industries Kent Heating and Air Conditioning Radio Cabin. It's brought to you courtesy of Yoder's Portable Buildings. And our coverage and participation in this year's Porter County Fair. Yeah, swing by and say hi. It's all brought to you in part as well by North Shore Health Centers, Witten & Witten Attorneys, Ivy Tech Community College, M&S Collision Centers, and Salvation Army of Northwest Indiana. 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

0: 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We'll get you up to the minute now. We do every 15 minutes on traffic and weather here in the morning, and it's brought to you this time for the region by Unbound.org. A girl in Kenya dreams of becoming a doctor. 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Unbound.org. No accidents or incidents to report across the region right now. Northwest Indiana's highways and expressways behaving pretty well. Volume building light to lights along those busy corridors, particularly US 30, US 41 in Lake County and the like. If you're traveling inbound to Chicago, Ford to the Ryan is moving along in pretty good shape, and South Shore trains reporting on time. Some work zone delays with Flaggers State Road 2 near the Porter LaPorte County line, just south of that Route 6 Westville roundabout, so watch out for those delays. And also in LaPorte County, US 20, slowing down in either direction, squeezing into the work zone approaching State Road 39. Scott Rosenberg, Region News Team Traffic.
1: For Northwest Indiana, not as warm today. Highs around the lower 70s. North winds 5 to 10 miles per hour, increasing to 10 to 15. A beach hazard statement remains in effect through Thursday morning. High wave action and dangerous currents occurring at Lake Michigan beaches. Tonight, mostly clear skies, lows in the mid-50s. Thursday, mostly sunny, highs in the mid-70s. Partly cloudy Thursday night with lows in the upper 50s. Friday, partly cloudy skies, highs in the upper 70s.
0: 717 on a Wednesday morning, 62 in St. John. It's 61 right now in Westville.
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11: Rumors spreading around in that Texas town. About the shack outside the game. And you know what I'm talking about. Just let me know if you wanna go. That whole about on the race. 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

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That includes California Rockers, Spirits, and Mr. Skin. Right now, coming up, news break. Laura's got the latest region news. We'll recheck the roads. Region News team meteorologist Matt Wintz with a look on the forecast. How long is this nice, refreshing weather going to last? And we'll check sports.

0: In Cedar Lake, the town's Vision 2040 Comprehensive Plan open house is next week. The town says input will help guide decisions on transportation, utilities, parks, development, community facilities, and more. There will be two sessions on Tuesday, July 28th at the Cedar Lake Municipal Complex, the first one from 11 a.m. to 1 p.m., another from 5:30 to 7:30 p.m. It's a drop-in style event with no formal presentation. In Gary, Shirley Hines Land Trust is working on a new community project with the Gary Housing Authority. The nonprofit says this Saturday, July 25th, they'll be assisting with trail clearing and trash pickup to prepare for the installation of a wetlands overlook next month. They say the project will better connect the community to a local wetland habitat. In Valparaiso, the city says State Road 2 will be closed at the railroad crossing east of State Road 49 as crews will be making repairs to the crossing from July 29th through August 13th. A detour will be posted. Unique Pharmaceutical Laboratories is issuing a voluntary recall of its over-the-counter allergy medication. Wendy Swanson has more.
1: According to a notice shared by the FDA, four lots of cetirizine hydrochloride were potentially contaminated with a different medication that could cause life-threatening reactions among some consumers. The recalled medication was distributed in 100-tablet bottles nationwide by Rising Pharma Holdings, Inc., but so far, there have been no reports of adverse incidents due to the medication. Rising Pharma Holdings said it's already contacted customers who were impacted by email to arrange returns. I'm Wendy Swanson.
0: 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I'm Laura Velushko.
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3: Just a few roadwork delays here and there across Northwest Indiana. I-65, the Borman, the toll road, though, are expressways moving along in good shape. I'm not seeing any slowdowns to that Michigan City area on I-94, squeezing into that work zone. Inbound forward to the Ryan looking pretty good so far this morning. South Shore trains have been reporting on time. Something you'd like to tell us, give us a call, 219-405-7743. The hotline, Scott Rosenberg, Region News Team Traffic. Region News Team Meteorologist Matt Wintz. Matt, I got to tell you, from my vantage point, like now through the very beginning of the weekend, looks like a very nice, mild, temperate, benevolent stretch of days weather-wise here in the region.
4: Very nice words. Yeah, hold on one second. I need to put my pumpkin spice latte down. Okay.
3: Yeah, it does feel fall-like, doesn't it?
4: It's got a little fall preview to it. Yeah, we've got a nice northwest wind kicking in today, low humidity. Temperatures are going to struggle to get out of the upper 60s into the low 70s this afternoon. I mean, not bad for this time of year. We're about 15 degrees below average, but we get little breaks from the heat and humidity this time of year. Sunshine, few lake effect clouds will be around today. Not a ton of moisture to work with. Otherwise, we'd probably see more in terms of lake effect showers around. Can't rule out a stray sprinkle, but overall, we're just going to have a lot of sunshine away from the lake. Temperatures today, low 70s tonight, the coolest of the nights. We'll get back down into the 50s for most locations as high pressure settles in. And then we'll just gain a couple degrees every day. Humidity staying low all the way through Friday. We'll have sunshine mid-70s tomorrow, sunshine near 80 on Friday. And then this weekend, Scott, that humidity returns. Heat does as well. I've got us in the mid-80s on Saturday and then near 90 on Sunday. The weekend looks dry, but we will bring in some late-day storm chances Sunday, better chance Monday into Tuesday, as that heat that tries to build in gets squashed with the front that heads through the Great Lakes. So warming up pretty quickly, but a couple-day break here.
3: Yeah, so it'll warm up again, and the humidity will return eventually. But until then, it's what I like to call frolicking weather.
4: That's so good to frolic. Yes. I knew the neighbors. I remember when you frolicked a couple weeks ago now. You got a lot of reports in your neighborhood, and I know that'll be coming in again this weekend.
3: When I frolic out front, I frolic to and fro, so you get the full range of frolicking.
4: Oh, that's great. Yeah, as long as you have your pants on this time, we'll be good.
3: Yes. Yeah, there are certain items of decorum that I have to follow, yes. Our Region News Team Meteorologist Matt Wintz, thank you so much. We'll talk to you again coming up lunchtime, 12 o'clock.
4: All right, looking forward to it.
3: And it's 7:34 now, and 61 in Lowell, 62 in Winfield, and Lakes of the Four Seasons. We'll frolic over to our Righteous Jam for this morning. It was a sad day. This day, last year, just last year, I'll explain coming up. But first, let's check sports. The Cubs blew out the Tigers 11-2 from Wrigley. Pete Crow Armstrong reached base five times and drove in a pair of runs. The Cubs have won 5 of 7 games. They're in second place in the NL Central, 6 games behind the Brewers. They remain in the first wild card position in the National League. Tonight's game has Colin Ray on the hill against Detroit, 7-10 from Wrigley Field. The White Sox got blown out by the Rangers, 10-0 in Texas. Noah Schultz surrendered 5 runs and 11 hits and got yanked in the fourth. The Sox will go for the series win, though, tonight with Anthony Kay starting, 7-0-5 from Arlington. Sox basically tied with the Guardians, top spot in the AL Central. Meanwhile, the Southsiders dealing with a major injury to their starting catcher. Kyle Teal is expected to miss 6 to 12 weeks with an ankle ailment. He got hurt while trying to apply a tag at home plate in Monday's game. The Railcats visit the Fargo-Moorhead Redhawks tonight. The Lake County Corndogs were edged 12-11 by the East Chicago Thunder last night. The Corndogs host New Lenox on Thursday. WNBA, the Fever wrap up their 4-game homestand tonight. Indiana hosting the Connecticut Sun at Cambridge Fieldhouse. The Fever have won 4 of their last 5 games. In other news, Caitlin Clark has declined to participate in the upcoming WNBA 3-point contest. I'm Scott Rosenberg. That's sports.
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3: Well, it was on this day, just last year, 2025, we lost Ozzy Osbourne. He passed away on July 22nd, 2025. At the age of 76, just 17 days after his final live performance with Black Sabbath at the Back to the Beginning farewell concert. Ozzy, you know, some people kind of poo-poo him as far as his vocal prowess. I do not. I think Ozzy had a unique vocal style, and he could really, I mean, when he was in true form, like the time I saw him live the first time at the Blizzard of Oz tour at the Aragon Ballroom, his vocals were impeccable. And I got to tell you, if you want to hear great Ozzy vocals, I think the peak of Ozzy's vocal performances were kind of on the Sabbath, Bloody Sabbath, and Sabotage albums, the Black Sabbath. So as a Righteous Jam today, in honor of Ozzy, I'm going to give you what I think is one of his very best vocal performances on a studio track. This is from the Sabotage album, Ozzy and Black Sabbath, The Thrill of It All. Crank it on up.

From Black Sabbath's Sabotage album and the thrill of it all, I think just Ozzy's vocals are just absolutely outstanding on that track. As they were on every song on that album and throughout his career, but I don't know, there was something about Ozzy's vocals that seemed to just be at peak performance on the Sabbath, Bloody Sabbath, and Sabotage albums sequentially there with Black Sabbath. Just, I don't know, really produced, mixed well, and his vocals just punched, just so great. And I love that track off of Sabotage, the thrill of it all. We lost Ozzy on this day last year, July 22nd of 2025, at the age of 76. X-Rock 103.9, one from Tom Petty and the Heartbreakers in another check.

0: We got a crash now. A vehicle flipped over, and it's upside down in the ditch on the right-hand side, northbound I-65 with delays in that Crown Point corridor. This is just past the 231 Crown Point exchange on the northbound side of I-65. Once again, those crews are assembling on the right-hand side for a rollover vehicle there. So you need the favor of the left-hand side. Northbound 65, once again, Crown Point corridor. The crash scene is just beyond the 231 Crown Point exchange. We also have an eastbound 8094 accident on the Boardman Expressway between Kennedy and Klein Avenue, with traffic slowing down mainly on the eastbound side, but westbound slowing down to take a look there as well. 219-405-7743, our hotline. Scott Rosenberg, Region News Team Traffic.
1: For Northwest Indiana, a high near 71 today. Winds out of the north, 5 to 15 miles per hour. A beach hazard statement remains in effect through Thursday morning. High wave action and dangerous currents occurring at Lake Michigan beaches. Tonight, mostly clear with a low near 54. North-northeast wind, 5 to 10 miles per hour. Mostly sunny skies Thursday with a high near 76. Thursday night, partly cloudy with a low around 57. That's your region forecast.
0: 7:48, it's Wednesday, and it's July the 22nd. It's 64 degrees in Highland currently, and 66 right now at the lakefront Ogden Dunes.
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3: 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There's still plenty of summer left, and the best place to spend it is at the Midwest's favorite water park, Deep River in Melville, Indiana. It's close by, has lots of water activities like the wave pool, body and tube slides, two river rides, and lots more. Plus, that's where the Beachman hangs out, and the Beachman knows water parks. We're east of I-65 on US 30 in Northwest Indiana. 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
9: 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Woman. The LP included Lover Madly and Riders on the Storm. Birthday wishes go out to Eagles co-founder, drummer, songwriter, and singer Don Henley, who was born in 1947.

0: And also to the late Rick Davies of Supertramp, their longtime keyboardist and singer who was born in 1944. Davies passed away in 2025. And that's a look at today, July 22nd in rock history.
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1: The House has passed a short-term bill that would put off debate over government funding until after the November elections. A continuing resolution was passed Tuesday that would keep the government funded until early December. Tropical Storm Bertha appears to be headed for Louisiana. The storm's currently about 50 miles east-northeast of the mouth of the Mississippi River and headed toward Louisiana's Bayou Country with sustained winds of over 50 miles per hour. A Wilt Chamberlain Lakers jacket a teenager found at a Portland, Oregon Goodwill store earlier this year has netted its owner much more than the $3 he paid for it. More from Mark Mayfield.
2: Quinn Brown saw the jacket in a bin of clothes and thought it might be worth something. A little research convinced Brown it was a warm-up jacket worn by Wilt Chamberlain in the 1972-1973 season. The famous auction house Sotheby's agreed and put it up for auction. This week, the jacket sold for more than $89,000.
1: I'm Michael Kastner.
3: In Munster, the police department's next Crime Watch meeting is this Thursday, July 23rd, 6:30 p.m. at Town Hall on Ridge Road. Munster police say crime statistics, updates, and a presentation from a member of the Northwest Regional SWAT team will be included. Communities across the region will be participating in National Night Out 2026 on Tuesday, August 4th. In Valparaiso, the police department says this year's event will be different from previous years. Instead of officers traveling through the city visiting neighborhoods, everyone is invited to Central Park Plaza from 6 to 8 p.m. on August 4th. Organizers say National Night Out is an opportunity to connect, ask questions, and get to know the people behind the badge. In Indianapolis, the Indiana Board of Finance on Tuesday unanimously approved a transfer of over $121 million from the State Highway Fund to approve reimbursement for the April and May collections to counties, cities, and towns related to Governor Braun's gas tax holiday. Last month, the governor directed his administration to make local governments whole for any gas tax revenues missed throughout the duration of the ongoing energy emergency. Similar transfer requests, officials said, will be made at subsequent Indiana Board of Finance meetings to address revenue foregone during the remaining months of the gas tax holiday. Your forecast for the region coming up. I'm Laura Voluschko.
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5: Couple of trouble spots now. First of all, eastbound 8094, we've got a stalled box truck. It's on the right-hand side and partially blocking the exit ramp for Klein Avenue on the westbound side of 8094. Tipster said it dropped its drive shaft, this box truck. So delays start just as you're entering Indiana from

0: the Illinois side heading east on 8094, and it's stop and go, slow and go, all the way to this scene right at the exit ramp for Klein Avenue. It's partially blocking that ramp and the right lane there west, or on the eastbound side of 8094. Westbound's been slowing down from time to time to take a look. And on the northbound side of I-65, we've got a rollover accident on the right-hand side. Just past the U.S. 231 Crown Point Exchange, but those delays start before you get to that Crown Point Exchange with Route 231. It's northbound on I-65. Scott Rosenberg, Region News Team Traffic.
1: For Northwest Indiana, dry conditions for the next few days. Today's high around 70. North winds 5 to 10 miles per hour, increasing to 10 to 15 miles per hour. A beach hazards statement is in effect through Thursday morning. High wave action and dangerous currents occurring at Lake Michigan beaches. Tonight, mostly clear, lows around 54. Mostly sunny Thursday with a high near 76. A low around 57 for Thursday night, and then mostly sunny Friday with a high near 78.
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that's what's happening right now. Smoking US 30 drag strip where the great runs run sometime circa 1974. And if you are going back in time and going to pay a visit there to US 30 drag strip, I'll just say when going to the snack shack, tread lightly. Let's see. We got a couple problems on the roads. That was Steve Miller Band, by the way, living in the USA. A couple of trouble spots, one on the eastbound Borman, one on northbound 65. We're going to get to all that and get you up to the minute with traffic and weather for the region coming up after Red Hot Chili Peppers on the X.

0: 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We get another check of traffic and weather for the region now, brought to you this time by Mothers Against Drunk Driving. 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Disabled box truck blocking the right lane and partially blocking the exit for Klein Avenue from eastbound 8094, and delays from the state line over to Klein Avenue because of this. So you need to favor the left-hand side. It's the right lane that's blocked along with that exit, partially blocked that exit to get off on Klein Avenue from eastbound 8094. And then our rollover is on the northbound side of I-65, just past the 231 Crown Point Exchange. That is also on the right-hand side. Actually, the vehicle on its roof is in the ditch, according to tipsters, but our crews are amassing on that right-hand side there, so you need to favor the left-hand side there as well. Northbound 65 approaching the 231 Crown Point Exchange. 219-405-7743, our hotline. Scott Rosenberg, Region News Team Traffic.
1: For Northwest Indiana, highs in the lower 70s today, north wind 5 to 15 miles per hour. A beach hazard statement remains in effect through Thursday morning. High wave action and dangerous currents occurring at Lake Michigan beaches. Tonight, mostly clear skies with lows around 54. Mostly sunny Thursday, high near 76.

0: Thursday night, partly cloudy with a low around 57. Saturday, mostly sunny skies with a high near 78.
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There's a lost classic for you. Dwight Twilley and Goyles on the Rock of the Region. X-Rock 103.9. Yesterday we had the Twin Spins. So there were a lot of requests I wasn't able to get to. So I'm kind of playing catch-up ball. This one for Cindy. Cindy, you wanted to hear Electric Boys, All Lips and Hips. And I got that for you right now, right before we get to the news break coming up next on the X.

0: The National Weather Service Chicago says a high swim risk will be present at area Lake Michigan beaches today, with high waves and life-threatening currents continuing through tonight in northwest Indiana. Dangerous waves of up to 9 feet and hazardous boating conditions are expected. In Chicago, the region's South Shore Line will be unveiling a refurbished passenger car this weekend. Car number 3 has been restored to its 1982 as-built heritage appearance and will debut at Pullman Railroad Days July 25th and 26th. NICTI says this special restoration pays direct tribute to the modern era of the South Shore Line. And after its public display at the festival, car number 3 will formally transition back into revenue service, joining the active South Shore Line fleet. Phil Collins fans could be getting new music in the future. Mark Mayfield has details.
1: During an appearance on the Soda Jerker on Songwriting podcast, the singer said he has some things that are finished. He added he has a lot of ideas, but he hasn't approached them due to health issues. Despite the setbacks, Collins says he has a studio in his basement, and he's no longer avoiding it. The singer's last album, Going Back, was released in 2010. I'm Mark Mayfield.
0: Your forecast for the region coming up. I'm Laura Velushko.
2: All right, one trouble spot seems to be shored up, and that's the northbound I-65 one. I think we still have elements of this rollover crash still off the right-hand side there, but traffic moving much better northbound 65 past that US 231 Crown Point exchange where that crash was. And things improving right now from an earlier stall between Kennedy and Klein Avenue on the eastbound side of 8094. We still have some holdover delays on the Illinois side heading into northwest Indiana, but that it looks like they've got that stalled box truck pulled out of there. So things improving on our highways and expressways right now. 219-405-7743, our hotline. Scott Rosenberg, Region News Team Traffic.
0: For northwest Indiana, not as warm today. Highs around the lower 70s. North winds 5 to 10 miles per hour, increasing to 10 to 15. A beach hazard statement remains in effect through Thursday morning. High wave action and dangerous currents occurring at Lake Michigan beaches. Tonight, mostly clear skies, lows in the mid-50s. Thursday, mostly sunny, highs in the mid-70s. Partly cloudy Thursday night with lows in the upper 50s. Friday, partly cloudy skies, highs in the upper 70s.
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2: Well, I grabbed something from the Vinyl Vault today in honor of Steve Albini's birthday. He was born on this day in 1962, so he's just 1 year older than I am. Steve Albini, a Chicago original, not only an artist, but an alternative artist, basically, but also a well-known producer, especially in the Chicago music scene. But a lot of bands internationally, nationally, would come to Steve for production stuff, and that included the alt-metal band Helmets on their second album, their first single. Steve Albini, a co-producer of this one, Unsung by Helmets on

From the vinyl vault today, alt meadow specialists, alt metal specialists, Helmet. And I picked that because it would have been Steve Albini's birthday today. He was born on this day in 1962. Steve Albini co-produced on that one, and he was just a producer juggernaut type of fellow in Chicago, where artists would flock to him, alternative artists in particular, coming out of the 80s into the 90s. Nirvana, Pixies, Bush, The Breeders, PJ Harvey, The Jesus Lizard. Even former Led Zeppelin members Jimmy Page and Robert Plant worked with Steve. And unfortunately, he passed away of a heart attack just a couple of years ago in May of 2024. He was just 61 years old, Steve Albini. For a while there, you know, when he was like Mr. Mega Producer at his Chicago studios, I forget the name of his studio, Electric Audio, that's right. He was kind of an outspoken guy in the music biz rags around Chicago, you know, who had really pointed opinions on certain things. And, you know, so a lot of people didn't like him because of that. And actually, later on in his life, he kind of apologized for all that. He apologized for being such a kind of a negative Nelly. Steve Albini did. He softened. Yeah, through the years, you know, he became an old softy later on. But yeah, he passed away just a couple of years ago, but it would have been his birthday today, 1962. Really a legendary figure in the Chicago music scene, Steve Albini. X-Rock 1039, we'll keep it in the Midwest with REO Speedwagon, and then we'll keep it right here in the region. Some Portage-made rock coming up in a minute.

0: Well, one of my favorites from Region Rockers, Mad Ants, Joel Justin, Go Back, Do It All Over Again. That one has a kind of a Kinks kind of flair to me. The Rock of the Region, X-Rock 1039, originally hailing from Portage, Indiana, where I went to high school. So there was lots of Mad Ants gigging out all over the region, right around the time just after I got out of high school, as a matter of fact. And if you were driving, there were once upon a time, if you were driving eastward on Central Avenue, out of Lake Station into Portage, right, not too far from the Dairy Dip there, there would be a sign that says, "Welcome to Portage," and someone had spray painted, "Home of Mad Ants." That was there for, I think, quite a few years, as I remember. X-Rock 103.9, let's get you up to the minute. All right, one trouble spot seems to be shored up, and that's the northbound I-65 one. I think we still have elements of this rollover crash still off the right-hand side there, but traffic moving much better northbound 65 past that US 231 Crown Point Exchange where that crash was. And things improving right now from an earlier stall between Kennedy and Klein Avenue on the eastbound side of 8094. We still have some holdover delays on the Illinois side heading into northwest Indiana, but that it looks like they've got that stalled box truck pulled out of there. So things improving on our highways and expressways right now. 219-405-7743, our hotline. Scott Rosenberg, Region News Team Traffic.
1: For northwest Indiana, a high near 71 today. Winds out of the north 5 to 15 miles per hour. A beach hazard statement remains in effect through Thursday morning. High wave action and dangerous currents occurring at Lake Michigan beaches. Tonight, mostly clear with a low near 54. North-northeast wind 5 to 10 miles per hour. Mostly sunny skies Thursday with a high near 76. Thursday night, partly cloudy with a low around 57. That's your region forecast.
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6: 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It's close by, has lots of water activities like the wave pool, body and tube slides, two river rides, and lots more. Plus, that's where the beachman hangs out, and the beachman knows water parks. We're east of I-65 on US 30 in Northwest Indiana. 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
1: President Trump will attend a dignified transfer today of four U.S. soldiers killed in Iranian attacks over the weekend. The solemn ceremony was originally set for Tuesday before it was postponed. The four U.S. service members will return in flag-draped caskets at Dover Air Force Base in Delaware. The House has passed a short-term bill that would put off government funding debate until after the midterms. A continuing resolution was passed Tuesday that would keep the government funded past November. A bystander injured in a shootout near the White House over the Memorial Day weekend is pursuing legal action against the U.S. Secret Service. More from Mark Mayfield.
2: An initial statement from a Secret Service spokesperson revealed that an individual began shooting near the White House, which prompted agents to return fire. 25-year-old Benjamin Del Real Jr. was hit during the exchange. Attorneys for Real said they would file an administrative claim under the Federal Tort Claims Act.
1: I'm Michael Kastner.
3: The Lake County Prosecutor's Office says it has filed charges in the killing of a woman found dead inside an apartment building on East Fifth Avenue in Gary in 2001. A news release says the 65-year-old suspect has been charged with murder following a renewed investigation by multiple agencies. In Highland, police say they were called Tuesday morning to the town's municipal parking lot at Kennedy and Highway to check on an unresponsive man in a vehicle. And when officers arrived shortly after 11:15 a.m., they found the 61-year-old man deceased. Police say the initial investigation does not indicate any foul play, and the case is being investigated by the Highland Police Department and Lake County Coroner's Office. In LaPorte County, the Michigan City Historical Society says a brief memorial ceremony will be held this Saturday, July 25th at 10 a.m. to remember the victims of the SS Eastland disaster. Historians say on July 24th, 1915, the Great Lakes excursion ship rolled over into the Chicago River as the vessel was preparing to depart Chicago for Michigan City's Washington Park, claiming the lives of 844 people. The museum says the disaster is the deadliest maritime tragedy in Great Lakes history. The memorial ceremony will be at Millennium Plaza at Franklin Street and Lakeshore Drive in Michigan City. Your forecast for the region coming up. 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
5: A couple of earlier trouble spots, one eastbound 8094 between Kennedy and Klein Avenue, stalled vehicle that was on the right-hand side. That's been cleared up there, although we've got some traffic bunching up with a crash scene off to the side right at the state line now, eastbound 8094 heading into Indiana, just kind of riding the brake type delays past there right now. And the earlier crash scene with a overturned vehicle northbound on I-65 near the US 231 Crown Point Exchange, that one has been shored up as well, and traffic's moving fine through there. 219-405-7743 is our hotline. Scott Rosenberg, Region News Team Traffic.
3: For Northwest Indiana, dry conditions for the next few days. Today's high around 70. North wind

0: 5 to 10 miles per hour, increasing to 10 to 15 miles per hour. A beach hazards statement is in effect through Thursday morning. High wave action and dangerous currents occurring at Lake Michigan beaches. Tonight, mostly clear, lows around 54. Mostly sunny Thursday with a high near 76. A low around 57 for Thursday night, and then mostly sunny Friday with a high near 78.
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Want to wish a happy belated anniversary to Jeff and Connie, the Webbs. 41st anniversary. Actually, the big day was yesterday. Sorry I missed it by a day, Jeff and Connie. But you wanted to hear that one from Thin Lizzy. Still in love with you. And sent me a nice picture, too, from the wedding. And two things I noticed. Number one, went with the white tux, huh? The white tux was all the rage back then. I noticed you're also married in one of the many Northwest Indiana Orthodox churches, as was Laura and myself, married in the Orthodox Church. We got married at the Greek Church in Maryville because our church, Protection of the Virgin Mary, was being built there in Maryville, just south of Route 30 is where we wound up. But at the time, we didn't have a place. So we got married at the Greek Church in Maryville. So I'm not sure which church it is I'm looking at, but I definitely see an iconostas, right? With the icons on it there, the screen right behind you. So nice picture. Nice wedding picture there, Jeff and Connie. X-Rock 1039. I'm Scott Rosenberg. And he said, too, as far as I guess the reception, he said this Thursday at the Hobart Bandshell, they're going to see what was their wedding band. You had Pawns play at your wedding? That's pretty darn cool. Did they play this one? Shake It Baby. 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

0: That's the kind of overdose you want when you got you an overdose of rock and roll. Somebody get Ted a doctor. All right, now I'm kind of mixing my songs. Van Halen and Ted Nugent. Van Halen had Somebody Get Me a Doctor. But Ted, it's just what the doctor ordered, right? The Rag of the Region X Rock 103.9. I'm Scott Rosenberg. We'll get you up to the minute news and your forecast. And the weather much nicer, much milder, and that's going to hold out pretty much for the rest of the week. We're getting set up at the Porter County Fair today, so this is like the first day in years we've toiled and set up our broadcast location when it hasn't been like 98 degrees with like some ungodly humidity. But starting tomorrow's Thursday already, first day of the Porter County Fair, the best 10 days of summer, as they say. And make sure if you're going to be at the fair, especially in the afternoons, swing by our Kent Heating and Air Conditioning Pratt Industries Radio Cabin. It's provided courtesy of Yoder's Portable Buildings. And our coverage and presentation and participation at this year's Porter County Fair brought to you in part by Victorious Prestige Wellness, Kornacki Roofing and Contracting, Goodwill Industries, Blue Base, and Valpo Motors Honda. Once again, swing by and see us at this year's Porter County Fair.
1: In Hammond, the public is invited to join the Hammond Police Department at Pulaski Park tomorrow, Thursday, July 23rd, from noon to 2 p.m. for another picnic in the park. Police say it's an opportunity to connect with officers while enjoying free food, games, and fun with the family. Hammond Police hosted a picnic in the park at Irving Park yesterday. Officials say a problem with seatbelts is behind a major recall of some popular Ford and Lincoln SUVs. Daria Albinger has the story.
2: The National Highway Traffic Safety Administration says the switch for the easy entry, second row outer seats on certain Ford and Lincoln SUVs may stick. That could cause the seats to unlatch, tip, or slide unexpectedly, and it could possibly cause injuries. Included in the recall are 2020 through 26 Ford Explorers and 2020 through 27 Lincoln Aviators. The automaker will notify owners this month and again in January, telling them to take their vehicles to the dealer for a free repair. I'm Daria Albinger.
1: In Chicago, the Shedd Aquarium is welcoming four rescued beluga whales. Shedd officials say they were asked to rehome the whales due to the aquarium's rescue experience and deep expertise in beluga care. The animals were transported from a shuttered Canadian marine park, arriving in Chicago yesterday. Up to 10 belugas may be coming to Chicago in the next few weeks. Someone from Northwest Indiana is competing on a well-known game show this week. Grace Behrman of Valparaiso made her first appearance as a contestant on Jeopardy! Tuesday and is the returning champion today. Your forecast for the region coming up. I'm Laura Velushko. For Northwest Indiana, highs in the lower 70s today, north wind 5 to 15 miles per hour. A beach hazard statement remains in effect through Thursday morning. High wave action and dangerous currents occurring at Lake Michigan beaches. Tonight, mostly clear skies with lows around 54. Mostly sunny Thursday, high near 76. Thursday night, partly cloudy with a low around 57. Saturday, mostly sunny skies with a high near 78.
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10: 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Woman. 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
10: 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Davies passed away in 2025. And that's a look at today, July 22nd in rock history.
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1: President Trump will attend a dignified transfer today of four U.S. soldiers killed in Iranian attacks. 19-year-old Private Isabella Gonzalez, 25-year-old First Lieutenant Tyler Freehan, and 28-year-old Sergeant Angel Rampersad were killed in Jordan on Friday. 30-year-old Sergeant Michael Emmanuel Swinton died on Sunday in Iraq. Tropical storm Bertha is moving steadily toward Louisiana. Bertha is currently about 45 miles east-northeast of the Mississippi River and headed toward Louisiana's bayou country with sustained winds of over 50 miles per hour. A photo that caused a viral sensation during the FIFA World Cup will soon become a trading card. More from Tammy Trujillo.
2: Top says the picture of Argentina's Lionel Messi holding Spain's Lamine Yamal as an infant will be issued as a one-of-one stadium club card. Messi was photographed with Yamal as part of a photo shoot for UNICEF while he was playing for Barcelona.
1: I'm Michael Kastner.
3: Northwest Indiana is getting a break from the recent heat waves.
4: We're about 15 degrees below average, but we get little breaks from the heat and humidity this time of year.
3: Region News team meteorologist Matt Wintz says the humidity returns this weekend.
4: Heat does as well. I've got us in the mid-80s on Saturday and then near 90 on Sunday. The weekend looks dry, but we will bring in some late-day storm chances Sunday, better chance Monday into Tuesday, as that heat that tries to build in gets squashed with the front that heads through the Great Lakes. So warming up pretty quickly, but a couple-day break here.
3: The state of Indiana is mostly drought-free right now and has been that way for a couple of weeks, according to the U.S. Drought Monitor. However, the latest map is showing abnormally dry conditions returning in far northeast Indiana. The National Weather Service Chicago says a high swim risk will be present at area Lake Michigan beaches today, with high waves and life-threatening currents continuing through tonight in northwest Indiana. A beach hazard statement remains in effect through Thursday morning. Dangerous waves of up to 9 feet and hazardous boating conditions are expected. Your forecast for the region coming up. I'm Laura Velushko.
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3: For northwest Indiana, not as warm today. Highs around the lower 70s. North winds 5 to 10 miles per hour, increasing to 10 to 15. A beach hazard statement remains in effect through Thursday morning. High wave action and dangerous currents occurring at Lake Michigan beaches. Tonight, mostly clear skies, lows in the mid-50s. Thursday, mostly sunny, highs in the mid-70s. Partly cloudy Thursday night with lows in the upper 50s. Friday, partly cloudy skies, highs in the upper 70s.
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Cream, Sunshine of Your Love on the Rock of the Region, X-Rock 103.9. Bono with you here. Hey, happy Wednesday. Beautiful day out there, weather-wise, with some nice, cool, low temperatures. We'll have good sleeping weather tonight maybe as well, huh? Without any wildfire smoke interference. Ought to be a great day today. We got some awesome rock and roll for you as well this hour. Pretenders, Stone Temple Pilots. We'll get to something local from M&R Rush. Also, Tom Petty and the Heartbreakers, who's the subject of part one of our Two at Two coming up today about 2:20. Right now, the Eagles on the X.

Eagles, title track off Hotel California on the Rock of the Region. X-Rock 103.9, Don Henley celebrating birthday 79 today. Wow, what a career Don Henley's had, not only with the Eagles, but also his great solo stuff from the 80s and 90s. Awesome stuff and always a great drummer for the band, the Eagles, too. We'll

0: Celebrate that coming up at 12:20 today with our Live at Lunch. Going to be Don Henley and the Eagles right here on the X. Next up, Pretenders and Led Zeppelin.
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Stone Temple Pilots off their album Core, San Diego band from 1992. It's Wicked Garden. Bonnet with you here. Well, if you're tending to your wicked garden with those wicked tomatoes and wicked cool cucumbers, drop me off some, huh? Why not? What are you keeping everything to yourself for? You know you can't eat it all. Here's Georgia Satellites on the X.

0: In Lake County, MDOT says drivers can expect ramp, lane, and shoulder closures for the I-94 and Klein Avenue interchange for multiple projects starting next week. On Monday, both north and southbound Klein Avenue ramps to westbound I-80-94 will close. The ramps from 8094 eastbound and westbound to Klein Avenue southbound remain closed. MDOT also said other ramps will have left lane and shoulder closures. Detours will be in place. Drivers should expect delays. In Indianapolis, the Indiana Board of Finance Tuesday unanimously approved a transfer of over $120 million from the State Highway Fund to approve reimbursement for the April and May collections to counties, cities, and towns related to Governor Braun's gas tax holiday. Last month, the governor directed his administration to make local governments whole for any gas tax revenues missed throughout the duration of the ongoing energy emergency. Similar transfer requests, officials said, will be made at subsequent Indiana Board of Finance meetings to address revenue foregone during the remaining months of the gas tax holiday. The South Shore Line says it will be unveiling a refurbished passenger car this weekend. Car number 3 has been restored to its 1982 as-built heritage appearance. It will debut at Pullman Railroad Days in Chicago this weekend, July 25th and 26th. Your forecast for the region coming up. I'm Laura Velushko. For Northwest Indiana, a high near 71 today. Winds out of the north 5 to 15 miles per hour. A beach hazard statement remains in effect through Thursday morning. High wave action and dangerous currents occurring at Lake Michigan beaches. Tonight, mostly clear with a low near 54. North-northeast wind 5 to 10 miles per hour. Mostly sunny skies Thursday with a high near 76. Thursday night, partly cloudy with a low around 57. That's your region forecast.
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0: 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Bonnet with you here. It's Porter County Fair time for those of you that love to go out to the Porter County Fairgrounds and check out what they got going there with corn dogs and elephant ears and us. Mike Summers, the Mullet Man, and Alicia Tassone, always out there, no different this year. They'll be there starting Thursday between 3 and 6 at the Ken Heating and Air Conditioning, Pratt Industries Radio Cabin, courtesy of Yoder's Portable Buildings. Their ticket giveaway at 5 p.m. is going to be for Max McNown Thursday night out at the Fairgrounds Grandstand Stage. Ought to be a lot of fun. 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Have fun out there. Jethro Tull and Tom Petty and the Heartbreakers on the way.
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3: 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Plus, that's where the beachman hangs out, and the beachman knows water parks. We're east of I-65 on US 30 in Northwest Indiana. 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

I woke last night to the sound of thunder. How far off I sat and wondered. Started humming a song from 1962. Ain't it funny how the night moves? When you just don't seem to have as much to lose. 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
1: President Trump is set to attend a dignified transfer soon for four U.S. soldiers killed in Iranian attacks over the weekend. The four U.S. service members will return in flag-draped caskets at Dover Air Force Base in Delaware. President Trump is issuing a new warning to Iran, writing on Truth Social that if Iran shoots a ship in the Strait of Hormuz, the U.S. will respond by bombing one bridge or a power plant. Garrett Hake reports it comes as the U.S. launched strikes on Iran for an 11th straight day.
2: American forces pounding targets in Iran again overnight as the conflict appears to be swinging back towards full-scale war. The president now saying U.S. strikes against the Iranian regime he has repeatedly declared defeated are far from over.
1: The president warns that those next to or in the capital of Tehran could be targeted. I'm Michael Kastner.
3: Northwest Indiana is getting a break from the recent heat waves.
4: We're about 15 degrees below average, but we get little breaks from the heat and humidity this time of year.
3: Region News team meteorologist Matt Wint says the humidity returns this weekend.
4: Heat does as well. I've got us in the mid-80s on Saturday and then near 90 on Sunday. The weekend looks dry, but we will bring in some late-day storm chances Sunday, better chance Monday into Tuesday, as that heat that tries to build in gets squashed with the front that heads through the Great Lakes. So warming up pretty quickly, but a couple day break here.
3: The state of Indiana is mostly drought free right now and has been that way for a couple of weeks, according to the U.S. Drought Monitor. However, the latest map is showing abnormally dry conditions returning in far northeast Indiana. The National Weather Service Chicago says a high swim risk will be present at area Lake Michigan beaches today, with high waves and life-threatening currents continuing through tonight in northwest Indiana. A beach hazard statement remains in effect through Thursday morning. Dangerous waves of up to 9 feet and hazardous boating conditions are expected. Your forecast for the region coming up. I'm Laura Velushko.
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1: Alicia Tassone with the Region Traffic Alert. 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US 30 and Mississippi Street as they're working on those traffic signals. So make sure you treat that as an all-way stop. 219-405-7743 is our hotline. 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
2: For Northwest Indiana, dry conditions for the next few days. Today's high around 70. North winds 5 to 10 miles per hour, increasing to 10 to 15 miles per hour. A beach hazards statement is in effect through Thursday morning. High wave action and dangerous currents occurring at Lake Michigan beaches. Tonight, mostly clear, lows around 54. Mostly sunny Thursday with a high near 76. A low around 57 for Thursday night, and then mostly sunny Friday with a high near 78.
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That's Ozzy, No More Tears on the Rock of the Region, X-Rock 103.9. Bono with you here, Cheap Trick on the way this hour, Foghat, GNR, we'll get to Alice in Chains, and some Grateful Dead as well. Right now, our history mystery for this Wednesday morning. On this date, back in 1979, this rock and roll reverend spoke at a revival meeting in North Richmond, California. He warned the congregation about the evils of rock and roll music. Who was this rock and roll reverend? Well, I mean, if anybody, he should know. He kind of invented rock and roll. Big hint right there. We'll let you know who it is in just a little bit. No Googling. Here are the Doors on the X.

0: Such Me from the Doors on the Rock of the Region, X-Rock 103.9. Bono with you here, Cheap Trick, and Jefferson Starship coming up right now, our history mystery for this Wednesday morning. On this date back in 1979, a rock and roll reverend spoke at a revival meeting in North Richmond, California. He warned the congregation about the evils of rock and roll music. Who was this? And I'd said that it was somebody who would know about the evils of rock and roll. Well, it was Richard Penniman, otherwise known as Little Richard. Super nice dude, by the way. Met him once. He's awesome. By the way, our 2 at 2 will speak of the evils of rock and roll. 220 today. Two tracks, one live, one studio. Coming up, 220 right here on the X.
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4: 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We're east of I-65 on US 30 in Northwest Indiana. 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
1: In Hammond, the public is invited to join the Hammond Police Department at Pulaski Park tomorrow, Thursday, July 23rd, from noon to 2 p.m. for another picnic in the park. Police say it's an opportunity to connect with officers while enjoying free food, games, and fun with the family. Hammond Police hosted a picnic in the park at Irving Park yesterday. Officials say a problem with seatbelts is behind a major recall of some popular Ford and Lincoln SUVs. Daria Albinger has the story.
2: The National Highway Traffic Safety Administration says the switch for the easy entry, second row outer seats on certain Ford and Lincoln SUVs may stick. That could cause the seats to unlatch, tip, or slide unexpectedly, and it could possibly cause injuries. Included in the recall are 2020 through 26 Ford Explorers and 2020 through 27 Lincoln Aviators. The automaker will notify owners this month and again in January, telling them to take their vehicles to the dealer for a free repair. I'm Daria Albinger.
1: In Chicago, the Shedd Aquarium is welcoming four rescued beluga whales. Shedd officials say they were asked to rehome the whales due to the aquarium's rescue experience and deep expertise in beluga care. The animals were transported from a shuttered Canadian marine park, arriving in Chicago yesterday. Up to 10 belugas may be coming to Chicago in the next few weeks. Someone from Northwest Indiana is competing on a well-known game show this week. Grace Behrman of Valparaiso made her first appearance as a contestant on Jeopardy Tuesday and is the returning champion today. Your forecast for the region coming up. I'm Laura Velushko.
3: Alicia Tassone with the region traffic update. We still have traffic pretty stacked up on US 30 at Mississippi Street, especially eastbound. Lights are flashing red there as crews are working on the traffic signals. Eastbound backed up well past I-65. Make sure you treat that as an always stop. And then we have a crash on the northbound side of I-65, just north of 49th Avenue before you get to Ridge Road. So watch out for some traffic slowing down now on the northbound side of I-65. 219-405-7743 is our hotline. Alicia Tassone with the region traffic update.
1: For Northwest Indiana, highs in the lower 70s today, north wind 5 to 15 miles per hour. A beach hazard statement remains in effect through Thursday morning. High wave action and dangerous currents occurring at Lake Michigan beaches. Tonight, mostly clear skies with lows around 54. Mostly sunny Thursday, high near 76. Thursday night, partly cloudy with a low around 57. Saturday, mostly sunny skies with a high near 78.
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0: such an ominous sounding song from Alice in Chains off their album Dirt. It's Angry Chair, Bohemian Rhapsody, and Queen before that. That song always makes me wonder if it's possibly about death row. Could it be? I don't know. But interesting tune nonetheless. We will recognize some evil things coming up at 2:20 today with our 2 at 2. Coming up next, U2 and the Grateful Dead.
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1: President Trump is in attendance at a dignified transfer today for four U.S. soldiers killed in Iranian attacks over the weekend. The solemn ceremony was originally set for Tuesday before it was postponed. The four U.S. service members will return in flag-draped caskets at Dover Air Force Base in Delaware. 19-year-old Isabella Gonzalez, 25-year-old Tyler Freehan, and 28-year-old Angel Rampersad were killed when an Iranian missile hit their sleeping barracks in Jordan on Friday. 30-year-old Michael Emmanuel Swinton died Sunday while attempting to disarm a downed Iranian drone in Iraq. Tropical storm Bertha is shifting towards Louisiana. Bertha is currently about 45 miles east-northeast of the mouth of the Mississippi River and headed towards Louisiana's bayou country with sustained winds of over 50 miles an hour. A tropical storm warning is in effect from the coast of Alabama to Morgan City, Louisiana. And a tropical storm watch has been extended to eastern Texas. I'm Chris Caraggio.
2: The National Weather Service says a high swim risk will be present at area Lake Michigan beaches today with high waves and life-threatening currents in northwest Indiana. Dangerous waves of up to 9 feet and hazardous boating conditions are expected, the Weather Service said. Beach hazard statements remain in effect through Thursday morning. With Hoosier students just weeks away from heading back to school, Governor Mike Braun is highlighting Indiana's new bell-to-bell cell phone ban, meant to help schools limit distractions and keep students focused and engaged throughout the school day. The measure expanded Indiana's in-school cell phone restrictions to cover the full day from opening bell through dismissal, with exceptions for emergencies. In Indianapolis, the Indiana Board of Finance Tuesday unanimously approved a transfer of over $121 million from the State Highway Fund to approve reimbursement for the April and May collections to counties, cities, and towns related to Governor Braun's gas tax holiday. Last month, the governor directed his administration to make local governments whole for any gas tax revenues missed throughout the duration of the ongoing energy emergency. Similar transfer requests, officials said, will be made at subsequent Indiana Board of Finance meetings to address revenue foregone during the remaining months of the gas tax holiday. Your forecast for the region coming up. I'm Laura Volushko.
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4: Alicia DeSone, the region traffic update. We still have traffic slowing down on the northbound side of I-65 due to a crash before Ridge Road. Hitting 61st Avenue is where you're going to start to slow down, so watch out there on the northbound side of I-65 from 61st up past 49th Avenue. And then we've got delays as well westbound side of the Indiana Toll Road. It looks like they're doing some road work again today, approaching State Road 49 in the Chesterton area. And then eastbound side of I-94, be careful for some slowing traffic, approaching State Road 149. 219-405-7744. 4-3 is our hotline. Alicia Tassone with a region traffic update.
5: This is Region News Team Meteorologist Matt Winch. Look at your forecast for northwest Indiana. Beautiful weather continues this afternoon. A little fall-like feel to it. I mean, we're not quite there, but you could say we're there. We've got temperatures there in the upper 60s and low 70s for highs. Sunshine, and we're still hanging on to some lake effect clouds. Tonight, mainly clear skies expected. It's going to cool down. We're back into the 50s tonight. Super comfortable air. Give the AC a break. Open up those windows. Thursday, sunshine, mid-70s, a gorgeous day. Friday, we continue this beautiful stretch of weather with sunshine up near 80. So we'll start to warm up. Humidity stays manageable through Friday. And then this weekend, we'll have a return of some humidity. You'll feel it outside. And the heat will come back as well. We're looking at sunshine with high clouds on Saturday. We'll make it into the mid-80s, and then Sunday, sunshine with increasing clouds should be up near 90. Our next shot at rain around here arrives late Sunday, perhaps, but a better chance Monday into Tuesday as the front comes through and squashes some of this heat that's trying to make it back into the region. But overall, weekend looks good, albeit warmer and more humid. I'm meteorologist Matt Wintz for Region News.
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Fun with you here. Hey, we got Don Henley and the Eagles coming up with our Live at Lunch in just a few minutes. Otherwise, Bad Company, the Stones. We'll get to Steely Dan as well. Right now, though, we have our birthday shout-outs for this Wednesday, July 22nd, 2026. Let's look here. So Albert Brooks is 79 today, one of the funniest men I know. Defending Your Life, Lost in America, Modern Romance, hilarious movies. I just saw Defending Your Life not long ago. I was a little afraid it was going to be dated, but it was not. Danny Glover is 79 today. Don Henley, 79. Actor Willem Dafoe is 71. John Leguizamo is 62 today. Isn't he in The Odyssey? I think he might be. David Spade is 62 today, and Selena Gomez is 34. We've got some local birthdays. Ones that I missed yesterday like a knucklehead. I don't know why that happened, but Ernesto says that he is 63. Catalina Elizabeth Suarez, 12. Lisa Pineda, 46, and Janie L. Suarez is 45. Jill says Chris Grove had a birthday today. Happy birthday to you, Chris Grove. I got to go to Wednesday now. Sorry, pardon my dust as I look for this. Oh, yes. Alex Gary says, my brother Anthony and I would like to wish our amazing mother, Dina Gary of Hobart, a very, very happy 59th birthday today. Oops, hope she forgives us for saying her age. She always is doing for others and never takes time for herself. She really is the best mom ever. That's BME, Mama. We love you to the moon and back, your sons Alex and Anthony. Hey, all of you, hope you have a wonderful birthday yesterday or today, whatever the case may be. And you know what's cool about your birthday, right? I'll tell you if you don't know, you get to eat all the cake, so eat it. Here's Rush on the X.

0: The band Rush with Limelight, they are back at the United Center tonight. Wow, those of you that are going, doors open at 6, you're excited, I bet, aren't you? It looks like a great, great show that they put together. I mean, an awesome series of shows. It seems like that set list changes night to night to night. I don't know how they do it. But that's Limelight from Rush. We've got Don Henley celebrating birthday number 79 today. Of course, the big mainstay with the Eagles still performing their shows out at the Sphere in Las Vegas. Henley says they're wrapping it up this year. That's what he said on CBS News earlier in the year. We'll see if that is what occurs or not. But if I were him, I'd say, you know, that's a career. I mean, they did everything they set out to do as musicians, and they did it pretty well, you know. So we've got our Live at Lunch, two tasty tracks with the Eagles and Don Henley coming up next on The X.
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Celebrating all things Don Henley today as he celebrates birthday number 79. It's our Live at Lunch featuring the great leader of the band, the Eagles. That, of course, solo, All She Wants to Do Is Dance, off of his album, Building the Perfect Beast. 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You'll probably pay about $300-$400 for it. But hey, if you're a fan, it's definitely good to have. These are the Eagles. It's Live at Lunch, Life in the Fast Lane on the X.

Nazareth on the Rock of the Region, X-Rock 103.9. Bonnet with you here, Stones. Quiet Riot coming up. Reading that there's a new bar in downtown Crown Point. We'll talk about it in just

0: In LaPorte County, the Michigan City Historical Society says a brief memorial ceremony will be held this Saturday, July 25th at 10 a.m. to remember the victims of the SS Eastland disaster. Historians say on July 24th, 1915, the Great Lakes excursion ship rolled over into the Chicago River as the vessel was preparing to depart from Michigan City's Washington Park, claiming the lives of 844 people. The museum says the disaster is the deadliest maritime tragedy in Great Lakes history. The memorial ceremony will be at Millennium Plaza at Franklin Street and Lakeshore Drive in Michigan City. In Illinois, the state will be launching a new law next year that aims to improve communication between law enforcement and drivers with autism. Illinois Secretary of State Alexi Janulius announced the launch of the Blue Envelope program in 2027.
1: A voluntary initiative that will make traffic stops safer, calmer, and more predictable for drivers with autism spectrum disorder and for the law enforcement officers who serve our communities.
0: The voluntary program allows drivers to keep their driver's license, vehicle registration, and proof of insurance inside a distinctive blue envelope to be presented to law enforcement during a traffic stop. Officials say the envelope serves as an immediate visual cue to enhance safety and understanding. In Munster, the police department's next Crime Watch meeting is this Thursday, July 23rd, 6:30 p.m. at Town Hall on Ridge Road. Munster police say crime statistics, updates, and a presentation from a member of the Northwest Regional SWAT team will be included. Your forecast for the region coming up. I'm Laura Valushko. For Northwest Indiana, not as warm today. Highs around the lower 70s. North winds 5 to 10 miles per hour, increasing to 10 to 15. A beach hazard statement remains in effect through Thursday morning. High wave action and dangerous currents occurring at Lake Michigan beaches. Tonight, mostly clear skies, lows in the mid-50s. Thursday, mostly sunny, highs in the mid-70s. Partly cloudy Thursday night with lows in the upper 50s. Friday, partly cloudy skies, highs in the upper 70s.
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0: Quiet ride in their slick black Cadillac on the Rock of the Region, X-Rock 103.9. The Stones before that, Jumpin' Jack Flash. Bono with you here. Hey, it's Wagon Wednesday, brought to you by Healthy Paws in Valparaiso and Paws in Motion. Brooke and Katie are getting you to meet Josie, a brand new dog that they would like to find a forever home for. You could find this video and how to adopt Josie from the Porter County Animal Shelter at our Facebook page, X-Rock 103.9, the classic rock of the region. Go and check it out, and maybe you know somebody that might like to adopt a nice doggy or a kitty. 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Just contact the Porter County Animal Shelter. You could find their video once again at our Facebook page. We've got Tom Petty coming up. And we'll get to Steely Dan, too.
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8: 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Woman. 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
8: 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Davies passed away in 2025. 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
1: President Trump will be in Georgia later today to highlight his administration's efforts on affordability. The president will be speaking at Wheeler High School in Marietta to tout the Trump Accounts, his new initiative that provides a one-time $1,000 U.S. Treasury contribution in an investment account to any child born between 2025 and 2028. Trump will also appear with Republican candidates for governor and Senate. Earlier today, Trump attended the dignified transfer in Delaware of four U.S. soldiers killed in Iranian attacks over the weekend. Former Venezuelan President Nicolas Maduro and his wife will go on trial next year related to their alleged participation in drug trafficking. The couple appeared in court in New York City today. The trial is set to begin on June 1st. Maduro and Celia Flores face charges of narco-terrorism and drug trafficking. He was removed from power in January and brought to New York. He has proclaimed his innocence and says he is still president of Venezuela. I'm Chris Caraggio.
2: The rodeo is a highlight of the Porter County Fair, and this year, one local bull rider is not only excited about the fair, but his future with professional bull riders. Max Miller of Couts didn't grow up on a farm.
3: We grew up just in a normal neighborhood in Valpo, 5 minutes from the high school.
2: He grew up playing nearly every sport he could.
3: Played football, baseball in high school, and then growing up, I played basketball, baseball, soccer, any sport that I could or my dad would put me in.
2: Then one day, he decided to hop on a bull.
3: So I was working on a ranch down in Texas, and just one night, a buddy of mine was like, I signed you up for a rodeo. You want to go? I was like, sure. And I just so happened to be a PBR showcase. It was the first bull I ever ridden, and I hopped on that, and it just kind of stuck in my blood, and I haven't stopped since.
2: Turns out he's pretty good at it, and it didn't take long for the PBR to come calling.
3: Denny Kreischer, he is the owner of Hat Creek Arena. He reached out to me one day and asked if I had any interest in joining the PBR, and at that time, I didn't think I was qualified for it. But he was like, I've seen you take shots that most riders shouldn't get up from, so if anybody has a shot to do it, you can.
2: Miller made his official PBR debut on September 13th of last year in Green Bay, Wisconsin. He's getting ready to start his second year in the Challenger Series with hopes of ultimately making it to the Unleash the Beast Tour, where the big money is, but he's also excited to be participating in the Porter County Fair Rodeo.
3: Fairs, to me, are a lot more fun because it's everything. It's, you get the tie-down roping, the breakaway roping, barrel racing, team roping. It's a couple-hour event that's just so fun to watch and be a part of because it's nonstop action. And the bull riding, that's just the icing on the cake. This is my third year riding in Porter County, and I just love riding in front of the home stand. It's something that not every rider gets to say they do, and it's my goal in my career to walk away with one win in Valpo.
2: Miller will be riding on the 28th at the Porter County Fair if you'd like to cheer him on. For the Region News Team, I'm Jamie Foster. Your forecast is coming up next.
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2: For Northwest Indiana, mostly sunny this afternoon with highs in the low 70s. We'll be clear overnight tonight with lows in the mid-50s. Sunny again on Thursday with highs in the mid-70s. Upper 70s Friday with lots of sunshine. Sunny again Saturday with highs in the low 80s. We'll be approaching 90 on Sunday with more sun. That's your region forecast.
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Def Leppard, Rock of Ages on the Rock of the Region, X-Rock 103.9. Bono with you here. Happy Wednesday. Police on the way. We'll get to David Bowie, Dire Straits, John Mellencamp, who is storming through America right now on quite the tour. People are digging it. Here are the Outlaws on the X-Rock.

0: Ghost Riders in the Sky from Outlaws on the Rock of the Region, X-Rock 103.9, The Police and Aerosmith on the way. Coming up, our 2 at 2, we will recognize evil in rock and roll, as today was the day that Little Richard went up in front of a church congregation and spoke about the evils of rock and roll. We won't feature Little Richard. I don't have any of that, but we will feature a couple of other really cool tracks coming up with our 2 at 2. I was just reading Jerry Davich on his Facebook page was talking about the old Zombie Club in downtown Crown Point, a bar he went into a couple of times. A guy by the name of Michael Loudermilk is opening a bar, which is called Public Enemy Pub. It's kind of like all things Dillinger and gangster era, from what I understand. Sounds interesting to me, you know. We'll have to go and check that out. Meanwhile, yesterday on Fox, it was finally the episode that those of us that were interested in all things Gordon Ramsay went over to Freddy's Steakhouse in Hammond and turned the steakhouse around, which was really nice to see. And since he's been there, myself and my wife have not been in. We've been kind of trying to figure out when we can get up there, and we'll try to do that sometime in the next couple of weeks. But I see that they have turned the restaurant around, although we were there, I don't know, about a year ago or so, Thanksgiving, 2 years ago, probably Thanksgiving time. And I thought it was delicious then. We'll see what it is like now. The Police and Aerosmith coming up next.
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2: 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It's close by, has lots of water activities like the wave pool, body and tube slides, two river rides, and lots more. Plus, that's where the Beachman hangs out, and the Beachman knows water parks. We're east of I-65 on US 30 in Northwest Indiana. 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

David Bowie, DJ on the Rock of the Region, X-Rock 103.9. Bono with you here. Dire Straits and Kiss on the way. Don't forget our birthday shout-outs coming your way every day here about 12:10. They're brought to you by Datagraphic. 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

0: In Munster, the police department's next Crime Watch meeting is this Thursday, July 23rd, 6:30 p.m. at Town Hall on Ridge Road. Munster police say crime statistics, updates, and a presentation from a member of the Northwest Regional SWAT team will be included. Communities across the region will be participating in National Night Out 2026 on Tuesday, August 4th. In Valparaiso, the police department says this year's event will be different from previous years. Instead of officers traveling through the city visiting neighborhoods, everyone is invited to Central Park Plaza from 6 to 8 p.m. Organizers say National Night Out is an opportunity to connect, ask questions, and get to know the people behind the badge. In Indianapolis, the Indiana Board of Finance today unanimously approved a transfer of more than $121 million from the State Highway Fund to approve reimbursement for the April and May collections to counties, cities, and towns related to Governor Braun's gas tax holiday. Last month, the governor directed his administration to make local governments whole for any gas tax revenues missed throughout the duration of the ongoing energy emergency. Similar transfer requests will be made at subsequent Indiana Board of Finance meetings to address revenue foregone during the remaining months of the gas tax holiday. For the Region News Team, I'm Jamie Foster. Your forecast is coming up next. For Northwest Indiana, we have lots of sun today with highs in the low 70s. There is a beach hazard statement in effect, so stay out of the water at all Lake Michigan beaches this afternoon. Mostly clear overnight tonight with lows in the mid-50s. We'll be mostly sunny again on Thursday with highs in the mid-70s. Upper 70s Friday with lots of sunshine. More sun on Saturday with highs in the low 80s. Our highs will be near 90 on Sunday with more sunshine. That's your region forecast.
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0: That's Kiss with Deuce on Rock the Region, X-Rock 103.9, a red one time where, lyrically, Gene Simmons said he had no idea what he was talking about in that song. He says, sometimes songs mean some things and sometimes they mean nothing. And with Deuce, he meant nothing. Dire Straits and Walk of Life before that. Bono with you here. John Mellencamp on the way. Boy, he is just storming through America and treating everybody to what everyone says is a great show. I'm glad to see he's in good spirits and performing really well and doing a lot of different music. He did Love and Happiness last night, I saw somewhere, which was Al Green's song. So he is really kind of doing all kinds of different things on this show, trying to give people some good feeling music, I think. So Mellencamp's on the way. We'll get to CCR, too.
1: That's rock. What up?
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1: President Trump will touch on his administration's affordability efforts in Georgia today. He'll be speaking at Wheeler High School in Marietta to tout the Trump Accounts, his new initiative that provides a one-time $1,000 U.S. Treasury contribution in an investment account to any child born between 2025 and 2028. Tropical Storm Bertha is expected to dump 1 to 4 inches of rain along the coast from northern Florida to southern Texas. Bertha is currently about 55 miles north-northeast of the mouth of the Mississippi River and headed toward Louisiana's Bayou Country with sustained winds of over 50 miles an hour. The National Hurricane Center says Bertha will hit the Louisiana coastline today and then weaken as it moves through the week. Their track shows it reaching the upper Texas coast as a depression tomorrow night. Former Venezuelan President Nicolas Maduro and his wife will head to trial next year related to their alleged participation in drug trafficking. The couple appeared in court in New York City today. The trial is set to begin on June 1st. I'm Chris Caraggio.
2: In Gary, a 19-year-old East Chicago man is dead after a shooting at a gas station. Officials say it happened around 9:45 Monday night at 4500 Broadway. The victim suffered multiple gunshot wounds and was pronounced dead at the scene. Gary Police and the Lake County Prosecutor's Homicide Task Force are investigating. The Hammond Police Department invites residents to a picnic in the park tomorrow, July 23rd, from noon to 2 p.m. at Pulaski Park. Police say it's an opportunity to connect with officers while enjoying free food, games, and fun with the family. In Hobart, the city needs volunteers to help clean up Lake George. Work is scheduled for Saturday, September 19th, 11 a.m. to 3 p.m. at Jerry Pavis Park. Some volunteers will work in the water while others work on land. We've shared more information on the Region News Team Facebook page. In Chesterton, the Art Center has expanded and a grand opening is planned for Friday, August 21st, with a ribbon cutting at 4 p.m. The new expanded facility on South 4th Street is directly across from the main art center. The event also officially kicks off the third Friday gallery reception. For the Region News Team, I'm Jamie Foster. 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
2: For Northwest Indiana, it feels like fall today. Mostly sunny skies with highs in the low 70s. A beach hazard statement is in effect, meaning we need to stay out of the water at all Lake Michigan beaches in Northwest Indiana today. Tonight, mostly clear with lows in the mid-50s.

0: 50s. Mostly sunny on Thursday with highs in the mid-70s. Upper 70s Friday with mostly sunny skies. Still lots of sunshine Saturday with highs in the low 80s. We're back into the upper 80s on Sunday with mostly sunny skies. That's your region forecast.
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Supertramp, Take the Long Way Home on the Rock of the Region. X-Rock 103.9, Bono with you here. We have our 2 at 2 coming up. We'll get to a live track and a studio track today. The tracks are about the evils of rock and roll. We'll have Tom Petty and the Heartbreakers and Charlie Daniels tell us about all that stuff. Right now, AC/DC on the X.

0: 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And I know Labor Day weekend, they're going to be playing Rock and Rail Fest over there, too. We've got our 2 of 2 coming up next with Tom Petty and the Heartbreakers and Charlie Daniels here on The X next.
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Tom Petty and the Heartbreakers with our 2 at 2, paying tribute, of course, to Jerry Garcia and the Grateful Dead, Friend of the Devil. We continue with our rock and roll examination of evil. This is Charlie Daniels and his band, The Devil Went Down to Georgia on the X.

Oliver went down to Georgia. He was looking for a soul to steal. He was in a bind because he was way behind and he was willing to make a deal. When he came across this young man sawing on a fiddle and playing it hot, and the devil jumped up on a hickory stump and said, "Boy, let me tell you what. I guess you didn't know it, but I'm a fiddle player too. And if you'd care to take a dare, I'll make a bet with you. Now you play pretty good fiddle, boy, but give the devil his due. I bet a fiddle of gold against your soul, 'cause I think I'm better than you.

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And fire flew from his fingertips as he rosined up his bow. And he pulled the bow across the strings and it made an evil hiss. And then a band of demons joined in.

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And he laid that golden fiddle on the ground at Johnny's feet. Johnny said, "Devil, just come on back if you ever want to try again. 'Cause I told you once, you son of a gun,

Thin Lizzy's bad reputation on the Rock of the Region, X Rock 1039. Bonnie with you here. Well, we're going to continue to rock you with a little humble pie on the X.

0: In Westville, a 38-year-old man was arrested last night after crashing his tractor. It happened around 11 p.m. near County Road 100 North and Otis Road. Officers say the man was driving a John Deere tractor pulling a New Holland implement. A witness reported seeing the tractor crash into several mailboxes in the area. The implement had sustained significant damage. Officers say the driver showed signs of impairment and failed the field sobriety test. He was taken to the LaPorte County Jail, where he faces multiple charges. Indiana is a cyclosporiasis hotspot as the number of confirmed cases climbs to more than 11,000 nationwide. While more than 41 states are impacted, the FDA says the investigation has been predominantly linked to at least five states: Indiana, Michigan, Ohio, West Virginia, and Kentucky. Officials say cyclosporiasis cases are typically reported between May and August each year, but it is usually only a handful or a few dozen. One thing will be missing from Hoosier classrooms this year: cell phones. With students just weeks away from heading back to school, Governor Braun is highlighting Indiana's new bell-to-bell cell phone ban, meant to help schools limit distractions and keep students focused and engaged throughout the school day. The measure expanded Indiana's in-school cell phone restrictions to cover the full day from opening bell through dismissal, with exceptions for emergencies. For the Region News Team, I'm Jamie Foster. Your forecast is coming up next. For Northwest Indiana, it's a beautiful day in the region, mostly sunny skies with highs in the low 70s. There is a beach hazard statement in effect, so stay out of the water at all Lake Michigan beaches in the region. Mostly clear overnight tonight with lows in the mid-50s. We'll be in the mid-70s on Thursday with lots of sunshine. Sunny again on Friday with highs in the upper 70s, low 80s on Saturday with sunny skies, and sunny again on Sunday with highs approaching 90. That's your region forecast.
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0: off the Diamond Day label, the Steepwater Band, a long time, no time at all, on the Rock of the Region, X-Rock 103.9. You know, they're going to be part of Local 395's Rock the Region Saturday, November 7th on the main stage at Hard Rock Live in Gary. Three local bands. Steepwater's going to headline the grouping. Chester Brown opens, Salamander Drake right in the middle. 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
1: President Trump is in Georgia today to discuss his administration's efforts on affordability. He'll be speaking at Wheeler High School in Marietta to tout the Trump Accounts, his new initiative that provides a one-time $1,000 U.S. Treasury contribution in an investment account to any child born between 2025 and 2028. Trump will also appear with Republican candidates for governor and Senate. A private autopsy done on behalf of the family of 18-year-old Nolan Wells says his cause of death is still unknown. Civil rights attorney Ben Crump spoke at the NAACP National Convention in Chicago and said the manner of Wells' death is still pending investigation. The official autopsy from the Mississippi State Medical Examiner's Office is also still pending, and once that's completed, it'll be sent to the local coroner. The first NFL training camps are open for business. The Panthers and Cardinals veterans reported today those teams got a one-week head start on the rest of the league because of their meeting in the Pro Football Hall of Fame game on August 6th. I'm Chris Caraggio.
2: 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It's located at the Lake County Health Department on 93rd Avenue in Crown Point. Officials say it provides a convenient self-service location where eligible participants can pick up food packages containing refrigerated and shelf-stable items. 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A ribbon-cutting ceremony is scheduled

0: after being removed from a now closed Canadian marine park. Shed officials say they were asked to take the whales due to their rescue experience and deep expertise in beluga care. Up to 10 belugas may be coming to Chicago in the next few weeks. A region resident is competing on a popular game show this week. Grace Bierman of Valparaiso was a contestant on Jeopardy yesterday and will be the returning champion on today's show. For the Region News Team, I'm Jamie Foster. 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
0: For Northwest Indiana, mostly sunny this afternoon with highs in the low 70s. We'll be clear overnight tonight with lows in the mid 50s. Sunny again on Thursday with highs in the mid 70s. Upper 70s Friday with lots of sunshine. Sunny again Saturday with highs in the low 80s. We'll be approaching 90 on Sunday with more sun. That's your region forecast.
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best place to spend it is at the Midwest's favorite water park, Deep River in Merrillville, Indiana. 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Plus, that's where the Beachman hangs out, and the Beachman knows water parks. We're east of I-65 on US 30 in Northwest Indiana. 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

Boys and hoisting up the sloop John B. Sales on X-Rock 103.9 with KB. Pleasant weather out there today. Right now, mostly cloudy, 68 in downtown Crown Point. A low in the low 50s overnight. That is windows open. Give the AC a break, and it'll be pleasant again tomorrow with a high in the mid-70s for day one over at the Porter County Fair, with fair season kicking off in the region. Last week, with LaPorte County Fair, Porter County Fair getting underway tomorrow, and then, of course, Lake County Fair, August 7th, I believe. It's KB with you here on the X. Here's Zeppelin. We'll check in with the region news team as well on the way. We'll get you the latest from the Weather Center, and Alicia Tassone keeping us up to date with the state of the roadways.

0: In Crown Point, a 14-year-old girl is dead after being found unresponsive in a hot tub this morning. Officers were called to a home in the 1000 block of East Greenwood Avenue just before 8:30. When they arrived, the Crown Point Fire Department was already on scene performing life-saving measures on the girl. She was transported to Franciscan Health Crown Point, where she was later pronounced dead. The Crown Point Police Department continues to investigate the incident. In Michigan City, a memorial ceremony for victims of the SS Eastland disaster is planned for this weekend. The Michigan City Historical Society says on July 24, 1915, the Great Lakes excursion ship rolled over into the Chicago River as the vessel was preparing to depart Chicago for Michigan City's Washington Park. 844 people died in the disaster, making it the deadliest maritime tragedy in Great Lakes history. The memorial ceremony will be at Millennium Plaza in Michigan City this Saturday, July 25th at 10 a.m. In Gary, the city is hosting two East Side Dumpster Days, Fridays, July 24th and 31st. Officials say it's an opportunity for residents to clear out unwanted household items and help keep neighborhoods clean, beautiful, and welcoming for everyone. We've shared a list of where the dumpsters will be on our Facebook page. The Indianapolis Colts have less than a week before the start of training camp. Rookies are slated to arrive at Grand Park in Westfield on Monday. Veteran players are expected to report on Tuesday. Indy will hold its first practice next Wednesday. You know, it's almost fall when we're talking football. For the Region News Team, I'm Jamie Foster. Your forecast is coming up next.
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0: For Northwest Indiana, we have lots of sun today with highs in the low 70s. There is a beach hazard statement in effect, so stay out of the water at all Lake Michigan beaches this afternoon. Mostly clear overnight tonight with lows in the mid-50s. We'll be mostly sunny again on Thursday with highs in the mid-70s. Upper 70s Friday with lots of sunshine. More sun on Saturday with highs in the low 80s. Our highs will be near 90 on Sunday with more sunshine. That's your region forecast.
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0: Pearl Jam's fourth single from their second album, Versus, Dissident, about a woman taking in a refugee, but turning him into authorities once she could not afford to support him anymore. And then the guilt of that decision. KB with you here on the Rock of the Region, X-Rock 103.9. Before Pearl Jam, we heard music from Toto as they held the line. We hold the line right here. Rock and roll, baby. We've got more of it coming up right after we check our region events. I've got one from The Who. We'll spin one from Goodbye Yellow Brick Road. And I've got one ahead from The Eagles on the way.
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0: 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It brings the heat.
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2: President Trump is in Georgia for a campaign-style speech with midterms fast approaching. He's speaking at Wheeler High School in Marietta, just outside of Atlanta, touting his administration's progress on affordability and other issues. The White House said the president would focus on the Trump investment accounts for American-born children, but he also touched on immigration, Iran, crime, and men playing in women's sports. And with midterms less than 4 months away, Trump is also appearing with state Republican candidates for governor and Senate. Trump won the battleground state of Georgia in the 2024 election. Tropical storm Bertha has made landfall in Louisiana. According to the National Hurricane Center, the storm is packing 45-mile-per-hour winds. Bertha is about 40 miles east of New Orleans. A tropical storm warning is in effect from the Florida-Alabama border to Morgan City in New Orleans. Bertha is expected to dump 1 to 4 inches of rain along the coast from northern Florida to southern Texas. Forecasters are warning of flooding, storm surge, and rip currents along the coast. I'm Chris Caraggio.
3: In Gary, a 19-year-old East Chicago man is dead after a shooting at a gas station. Officials say it happened around 9:45 Monday night at 4500 Broadway. The victim suffered multiple gunshot wounds and was pronounced dead at the scene. Gary Police and the Lake County Prosecutor's Homicide Task Force are investigating. The Hammond Police Department invites residents to a picnic in the park tomorrow, July 23rd, from noon to 2 p.m. at Pulaski Park. Police say it's an opportunity to connect with officers while enjoying free food, games, and fun with the family. In Hobart, the city needs volunteers to help clean up Lake George. Work is scheduled for Saturday, September 19th, 11 a.m. to 3 p.m. at Jerry Pavis Park. Some volunteers will work in the water while others work on land. We've shared more information on the Region News Team Facebook page. In Chesterton, the Art Center has expanded and a grand opening is planned for Friday, August 21st, with a ribbon cutting at 4 p.m. The new expanded facility on South 4th

0: Be careful there on 80, 94. Everything looking okay along I-65 to Toll Road and I-94 all moving along pretty smoothly. Southbound side of Klein Avenue again. Reminder with the road work slowdowns as usual today. Going to hold you up between Chicago Avenue and 15th Avenue. Some heavy traffic on US 20, Michigan Street just east of Klein Avenue. We've got slowdowns along State Road 49 headed towards Velpo southbound, especially between 600 North and 500 North Burlington Beach Road. State Road 2 again, watch out, headed towards Westville, where we have the lane restrictions there reduced to one lane with temporary traffic signals between County Road 1100 West and 600 East. If you see a traffic trouble spot, you can let us know on our hotline at 219-405-7743 when safe to do so. Alicia Tassone, Region News Team Traffic.
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2: For Northwest Indiana, it feels like fall today. Mostly sunny skies with highs in the low 70s. A beach hazard statement is in effect, meaning we need to stay out of the water at all Lake Michigan beaches in Northwest Indiana today. Tonight, mostly clear with lows in the mid-50s. Mostly sunny on Thursday with highs in the mid-70s. Upper 70s Friday with mostly sunny skies. Still lots of sunshine Saturday with highs in the low 80s. We're back into the upper 80s on Sunday with mostly sunny skies. That's your region forecast.
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Ah, ah.

0: In Whiting, the city received a $5 million U.S. Department of Transportation build grant to move forward with its rail corridor overpass project. Officials say railroad crossings have long created a barrier between the city and its Lake Michigan shoreline, impacting emergency response times and limiting connectivity between the community's downtown and waterfront asset. The overpass project aims to improve public safety by supporting more reliable emergency access, enhancing mobility for residents and visitors, and strengthening the connection between Whiting's neighborhoods, downtown, and lakefront. The city says the grant money will be used to complete engineering work for the project. The Indiana Department of Environmental Management says three local communities have joined their Clean Community Program. Participating communities are taking proactive steps to improve quality of life and strengthen the local economy through sustainable environmental and wellness projects. In Northwest Indiana, this includes Porter County, Chesterton, and Michigan City. In Lake County, NDOT says drivers can expect ramp, lane, and shoulder closures for the I-94 and State Road 912 Klein Avenue interchange for multiple projects starting next week. On Monday, both north and southbound 912 Klein Avenue ramps to westbound I-94 will close. The ramps from I-94 eastbound and westbound to State Road 912 southbound remain closed. Other ramps will have left lane and shoulder closures. Detours will be in place. Drivers should expect delays. For the Region News Team, I'm Jamie Foster. Your forecast is coming up next.
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2: Checking in again on the roads, 8094 westbound, finding the heavy traffic from I-65 over to Kennedy Avenue. Usual delays, slow and go. Heavy traffic eastbound right around the state line, going to be hitting the brakes and on and off slowdowns towards Klein Avenue. Southbound side of I-65, slowing down right off of 8094, so be careful for traffic coming to a slow crawl there as you exit 8094 onto southbound 65. Traffic is slow all the way down to about 49th Avenue before things pick back up again. Got some slowdowns along the eastbound side of I-94 getting into that work zone near the Chesterton Way Station. Going to be hitting the brakes there, so be careful eastbound 94. Heavy traffic on southbound Klein Avenue again from north of the toll road down to 15th Avenue with ongoing road work. Usual delays US 30 through the Dyer-Shererville area. Also seeing some heavy traffic in the area of the mall east of I-65. Heads up tomorrow in Velpo, beginning at 8 a.m., Campbell Street will be closed from Park Street to Chicago Street for water valve and asphalt repairs. Again, 8 a.m. to 3 p.m. tomorrow. 219-405-7743 is our hotline. Only call when safe to do so. South Shore Trains reporting on time. Alicia Tassone, Region News Team Traffic.
0: For Northwest Indiana, temperatures will drop to around 50 overnight tonight under mostly clear skies. Sunny on Thursday with highs in the mid-70s. Mostly cloudy Thursday night with lows in the mid-50s. We'll be near 80 on Friday with lots of sunshine. More sunshine Saturday with highs in the low 80s. Upper 80s to around 90 on Sunday with mostly sunny skies. That's your region forecast.
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0: 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Hey, tomorrow's birthday shout-out post is up over at our Facebook page. So if you know somebody who's got a birthday tomorrow, get them on the X-Rock 103.9 birthday shout-out. Bono will shout them all out tomorrow at 12:10 over the airwaves right here on the X. Brought to us by Datagraphic, from business cards to banners and everything in between. 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

0: for American-born children, but he also touched on immigration, Iran, crime, and men playing in women's sports. And with midterms less than 4 months away, Trump is also appearing with state Republican candidates for governor and Senate. Trump won the battleground state of Georgia in the 2024 election. Tropical storm Bertha's center has made landfall in Louisiana. According to the National Hurricane Center, the storm is packing 45-mile-per-hour winds. Bertha is about 40 miles east of New Orleans. A tropical storm warning is in effect from the Florida-Alabama border to Morgan City in New Orleans. Bertha is expected to dump 1 to 4 inches of rain along the coast from northern Florida to southern Texas. Forecasters are warning of flooding, storm surge, and rip currents along the coast. I'm Chris Caraggio.
1: In Westville, a 38-year-old man was arrested last night after crashing his tractor. It happened around 11 p.m. near County Road 100 North and Otis Road. Officers say the man was driving a John Deere tractor pulling a New Holland implement. A witness reported seeing the tractor crash into several mailboxes in the area. The implement had sustained significant damage. Officers say the driver showed signs of impairment and failed the field sobriety test. He was taken to the LaPorte County Jail, where he faces multiple charges. Indiana is a cyclosporiasis hotspot as the number of confirmed cases climbs to more than 11,000 nationwide. While more than 41 states are impacted, the FDA says the investigation has been predominantly linked to at least five states: Indiana, Michigan, Ohio, West Virginia, and Kentucky. Officials say cyclosporiasis cases are typically reported between May and August each year, but it is usually only a handful or a few dozen. One thing will be missing from Hoosier classrooms this year: cell phones. With students just weeks away from heading back to school, Governor Braun is highlighting Indiana's new bell-to-bell cell phone ban, meant to help schools limit distractions and keep students focused and engaged throughout the school day. The measure expanded Indiana's in-school cell phone restrictions to cover the full day from opening bell through dismissal, with exceptions for emergencies. For the Region News Team, I'm Jamie Foster. 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
3: Checking in on the roads for your ride home. We're finding delays southbound I-65 coming off of 8094. Going to be hitting the brakes to just south of Ridge Road. So be careful as you're exiting eastbound 8094 to southbound 65. Delays northbound as well, trying to merge onto the westbound Borman. Slowdowns there from I-65 all the way over to Kennedy Avenue. Usual slowdowns there on 8094 westbound. Eastbound delays mainly on the Illinois side of the state line. Things open up once you get past Indianapolis Boulevard. Stop and go heavy traffic on the southbound side of Klein Avenue, starting north of the toll road and continuing down to 15th Avenue with the ongoing road work. Heavy traffic US 30 through the Schererville area, especially approaching 41 from either direction and towards Klein Avenue. Heads up in Munster, Calumet Avenue is reduced to one lane in each direction just south of Ridge Road due to emergency water main repair. So between Ridge and Fisher Street, really backed up along Calumet Avenue in either direction. We've got slowdown State Road 49 up in the Chesterton area near Indian Boundary. Traffic is really slow moving there in both directions. And then watch out State Road 2, again, just west of Westville, where we have the temporary traffic signals between County Roads 1100 West and 600 East. 219-405-7743 is our hotline. Only call when safe to do so. Alicia Tassone, Region News Team Traffic.
1: For Northwest Indiana, we have a beautiful stretch of weather this week. Mostly clear overnight tonight with lows around 50. We'll be sunny on Thursday with highs in the mid-70s. Mostly cloudy Thursday night with lows in the mid-50s. Then sunny again on Friday with highs approaching 80. We'll be in the low 80s on Saturday with mostly sunny skies. Then more sunshine on Sunday with highs approaching 90. That's your region forecast.
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Our AC/DC high voltage track of the day spearheads the ride home every Monday through Friday right here on the X. And Bonfire going to be at St. Mary's Church in Griffith for St. Mary's Western Days on August the 6th. That's a 6:45 set time. White Sox and Cubs wrapping up their current series. The Cubs and the Detroit Tigers tonight. The Cubs belting Detroit 11-2 last night. Pete Crow Armstrong on base five times, two RBIs and a run scored as the Cubs rolled. The Sox got rolled last night by Texas 10-0, and the Sox had won game one 10-3, so payback immediately as the White Sox made Kumar Rocker look like Cy Young last night. Six innings pitched, only one hit against Kumar Rocker for the Sox. They'll try to win the series, though, tonight in Texas with 7 o'clock start time for both of those games, as the White Sox will conclude their series in Texas. The Cubs conclude against Detroit tonight. A day off tomorrow for both teams before they move on. It sticks here on the ride home.

0: Tommy Shaw's highest charting single with Styx, Too Much Time on My Hands. It's the ride home here on X-Rock 103.9. I love hanging out with you guys here and getting us home and building up a bit of steam on a downhill slide to another weekend, and the weather is helping. It is not so oppressive, and things are going to be really cool tonight. You can give the AC a break and open up the windows with lows around the region in the mid to low 50s. Yeah, get some fresh air in the house. And once again, give that AC a break. Keep it right here on the Rock of the Region, X-Rock 103.9. And you can join us out at the Porter County Fair, which begins tomorrow. 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We'll be giving away some really cool stuff, including concert tickets to 4 out of the first 5 nights at the fair. 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Also a bit of Triumph on the way. 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

top 20 hit for Triumph off their fifth studio release, Allied Forces. It's the Rock of the Region on the ride home with KB. 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Alicia DeSone's got our look at the rush hour roadways. Mike Summers sets the table for Cubs and Sox tonight and catches us up in the rest of the world of sports on the way.

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1: In Crown Point, a 14-year-old girl is dead after being found unresponsive in a hot tub this morning. Officers were called to a home in the 1000 block of East Greenwood Avenue just before 8:30. When they arrived, the Crown Point Fire Department was already on scene performing life-saving measures on the girl. She was transported to Franciscan Health Crown Point, where she was later pronounced dead. The Crown Point Police Department continues to investigate the incident. In Michigan City, a memorial ceremony for victims of the SS Eastland disaster is planned for this weekend. The Michigan City Historical Society says on July 24, 1915, the Great Lakes excursion ship rolled over into the Chicago River as the vessel was preparing to depart Chicago for Michigan City's Washington Park. 844 people died in the disaster, making it the deadliest maritime tragedy in Great Lakes history. The memorial ceremony will be at Millennium Plaza in Michigan City this Saturday, July 25th at 10 a.m. In Gary, the city is hosting two East Side Dumpster Days, Fridays, July 24th and 31st. Officials say it's an opportunity for residents to clear out unwanted household items and help keep neighborhoods clean, beautiful, and welcoming for everyone. We've shared a list of where the dumpsters will be on our Facebook page. The Indianapolis Colts have less than a week before the start of training camp. Rookies are slated to arrive at Grand Park in Westfield on Monday. Veteran players are expected to report on Tuesday. Indy will hold its first practice next Wednesday. You know, it's almost fall when we're talking football. For the Region News Team, I'm Jamie Foster. Your forecast is coming up next.
2: Checking in on the roads, we've got delays westbound side of 8094. Now a crash being reported near Klein. Slowdowns all the way still from I-65. Heavy traffic up to Klein Avenue. Then things do open up on from there. Backups down onto the ramp from northbound 65 if you're trying to merge on. Eastbound delays on 8094 from the state line over towards Klein Avenue as well before things open back up again. Westbound side of 94, we have a crash through the work zone near County Line Road past US 421. And then an additional crash about a mile ahead there past County Line Road. So traffic really slow moving through that work zone on the westbound side of I-94. We've got slowdown State Road 49 in the Chesterton area near Indian Boundary Road. Heavy traffic along US 30 through the Dyer-Cherville area and also in Merrillville through the I-65 corridor in the area of the mall. Traffic westbound, very slow moving approaching Mississippi Street. Reminder that Calumet Avenue in the Munster area is down to one lane each direction due to emergency water main repair just south of Ridge Road. 219-405-7743 is our hotline. Only call when safe to do so. Alicia Tassone, Region News Team Traffic.
1: For Northwest Indiana, mostly clear tonight with lows around 50, sunny and warm on Thursday with highs in the mid-70s, mostly cloudy Thursday night with lows in the mid-50s. Lots of sunshine Friday with highs approaching 80. We'll be in the low 80s on Saturday with mostly sunny skies, then sunny on Sunday with highs near 90. That's your region forecast.

0: Yesterday in Texas, the White Sox were shut down by the Rangers 10-0. Noah Schultz gave up 5 runs and 11 hits in 3 2/3 innings. Manager Will Venable.
1: Keep going here, it is about winning. Part of that is continuing to get better, but it is about winning. And so we got to do whatever we can to make that happen. Obviously, today we weren't able to do that, but we'll just keep working and keep going.
0: The Sox are now tied with Cleveland in the AL Central. The Sox will wrap up their series with the Rangers tonight with Anthony Kay on the mound. Last night at Wrigley Field.
2: Strikeouts. High fly ball, right field. That's back on its way. Gone! Michael Conforto will touch them all, and it is 9-0.
0: Michael Conforto connected for a 2-run homer. Pete Armstrong had 2 hits and 3 walks. Seiya Suzuki and Carson Kelly each drove in 2 runs, helping the Cubs beat the Detroit Tigers 11-2. Manager Craig Counsell.
3: We just did a wonderful job. I mean, I thought our team approach was really good tonight offensively. You know, we caught a couple breaks, but we made it hard on them and had really good at-bats, and it was a move-the-line type of inning.
0: Tonight, the Cubs will wrap up their series with Detroit. Colin Ray will be on the mound at 7 p.m. WNBA tonight, the Chicago Sky visit the New York Liberty, while the Indiana Fever will host the Connecticut Sun. Last night in North Dakota, the Gary Sasha Railcats played a doubleheader against the Fargo Moorhead Redhawks and lost both games. Redhawks won game 1 by a score of 7-4 and took game 2 with a final score of 10-9. The Railcats will try to avoid the 4-game sweep tonight and wrap up the series with the Redhawks. Last night at Legacy Fields in Crown Point, the Lake County Corn Dogs lost to the East Chicago Thunder 12-11. Thursday night, the Corn Dogs will host the new Lenox Pumas at 7 p.m., a special game where fans can celebrate 100 days to Halloween at Legacy Fields.
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0: A standalone single for the Kinks in 1966. Dedicated follower of fashion here on The Ride Home. It's KB with you. We heard the Stones back there as well as we continue here on The Ride. We'll check our region events calendar on the other side and get you home with Pink Floyd, music from The Who, and those werewolves of London are lurking about.
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1: President Trump has been in Georgia giving a campaign-style speech. Speaking at a high school in Marietta just outside of Atlanta, Trump touted his administration's progress on affordability and other issues, including new Trump investment accounts for American children, immigration, Iran, crime, and men playing in women's sports. The midterms are less than 4 months away, and Trump's been appearing with state Republican candidates. Tropical storm Bertha's come ashore in southeast Louisiana. The governor there, Jeff Landry, says the impacts so far have been minimal.
2: The good news is that the storm

0: Able items. Health First Indiana funded the project provided by the Health Department and the Food Bank of Northwest Indiana. A ribbon-cutting ceremony is scheduled for this Friday, July 24th at noon. In Merrillville, the town says its annual job fair returns July 30th, 11:30 a.m. to 2:30 p.m. at the Dean and Barbara White Community Center on Broadway. There's a link on the Town of Merrillville's website with more information for businesses looking to participate. Four beluga whales are making themselves at home at Chicago's Shedd Aquarium. They arrived yesterday after being removed from a now closed Canadian Marine Park. Shedd officials say they were asked to take the whales due to their rescue experience and deep expertise in beluga care. Up to 10 belugas may be coming to Chicago in the next few weeks. A region resident is competing on a popular game show this week. Grace Bierman of Valparaiso was a contestant on Jeopardy yesterday and will be the returning champion on today's show. For the Region News Team, I'm Jamie Foster. 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
2: Traffic is still slow on the westbound side of 8094 between about Broadway and Klein Avenue, and eastbound delays between Torrance Avenue and Kennedy Avenue, some moderate volume. Traffic jamming up on the westbound side of I-94 through the work zone with a crash near County Line Road. Traffic is slowing down right around US 421. Be careful there. Southbound side of Klein Avenue hitting the brakes still from north of the toll road down to 15th Avenue. Heavy traffic on the Illinois side, eastbound 294 from I-80 past Halsted Street, and a crash in the outbound Bishop Ford near Sibley. Briefly slowing things down there. Eastbound side of US 30, jammed up near the state line. Some westbound heavy traffic approaching Burr Street with a crash on the westbound side of US 30 in the Sherrillville area. In Munster on Calumet Avenue, just south of Ridge Road, we have emergency repairs going on due to a water main repair. So traffic is down to one lane there in each direction. Our traffic hotline is 219-405-7743. Only call when safe to do so. Alicia Tassone, Region News Team Traffic.
0: For Northwest Indiana, mostly clear tonight with lows around 50 degrees. We'll be sunny on Thursday with highs in the mid-70s, a great day to kick off the Porter County Fair. Mostly cloudy Thursday night with lows in the mid-50s. We'll be near 80 on Friday with mostly sunny skies. Mostly clear Friday night with lows around 60. Saturday will be mostly sunny with highs in the low 80s. Partly cloudy Saturday night with lows around 70. Highs will approach 90 on Sunday with lots of sunshine. That's your region forecast.
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0: His first worldwide release, his first top 40 hit, The Boss, and the title cut from 75's Born to Run on the Rock of the Region. It's X-Rock 103.9 as we get into the evening here. Cooler temperatures tonight. That is what we're looking forward to and what we desperately needed. Just a little bit of relief from the heat and humidity. And everybody's AC units are breathing a sigh of relief tonight as well. A little bit of rest, quite possibly. As we get into the hour of 6 o'clock here with you, if you are already relaxing, we've got our virtual cold one here. Hey, cheers to you. Thanks for keeping it on lock here on X-Rock 103.9. Head East gave us never been any reason to get the hour started. Coming right back with music from the Fab Four. And of course, folks, don't forget about our Good Morning Beatles song of the day as you wake up every Monday through Friday with Scott Rosenberg. He's got your breakfast version of the Beatles at 6:35 a.m. every Monday through Friday right here on The X, brought to us as always by Mega Beatles, Northwest Indiana's own Beatles tribute band. That show at Gabus Arboretum is just over a week away. They'll be there next Friday, July the 31st, the final day of July, for a nice night show outside under the stars, hopefully, at Gabus Arboretum in Valparaiso. Don't go anywhere. As I mentioned, the Beatles on the way. We'll also spin some local rock for you.
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Our friends, the Highway Band, they're getting ready for that 16th annual Sugar Creek Music Festival that they hold every year at Lake Waveland Park in Waveland, Indiana. 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That's Want Some here on your Rock of the Region. KB with you for the remainder of the hour, and we'll check in with the Region News team on the other side of Manfred Mann.

0: In Gary, a 19-year-old East Chicago man is dead after a shooting at a gas station. Officials say it happened around 9:45 Monday night at 4500 Broadway. The victim suffered multiple gunshot wounds and was pronounced dead at the scene. Gary Police and the Lake County Prosecutor's Homicide Task Force are investigating. The Hammond Police Department invites residents to a picnic in the park tomorrow, July 23rd, from noon to 2 p.m. at Pulaski Park. Police say it's an opportunity to connect with officers while enjoying free food, games, and fun with the family. In Hobart, the city needs volunteers to help clean up Lake George. Work is scheduled for Saturday, September 19th, 11 a.m. to 3 p.m. at Jerry Pavis Park. Some volunteers will work in the water while others work on land. We've shared more information on the Region News Team Facebook page. In Chesterton, the Art Center has expanded and a grand opening is planned for Friday, August 21st, with a ribbon cutting at 4 p.m. The new expanded facility on South 4th Street is directly across from the main art center. The event also officially kicks off the third Friday gallery reception. For the Region News Team, I'm Jamie Foster. Your forecast is next. For Northwest Indiana, temperatures will drop to around 50 overnight tonight under mostly clear skies. Sunny on Thursday with highs in the mid-70s, mostly cloudy Thursday night with lows in the mid-50s. We'll be near 80 on Friday with lots of sunshine, more sunshine Saturday with highs in the low 80s, upper 80s to around 90 on Sunday with mostly sunny skies. That's your region forecast.
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0: And of course, if you are a Chickenfoot fan, you know that Sammy also plays that one with Joe Satriani, Bad Motor Scooter, here on X-Rock 103.9 as we get ready to move on out of here for the evening. That will do it for us. Don't forget, tomorrow morning begins bright and early with Scott Rosenberg and the Region News team at 5 a.m. and your region news updates on the morning show here on the X, not complete without a complete handle on the region's quickly changing weather with our staff meteorologist, Matt Wintz. He'll have his forecast for you tomorrow at 7:30. We'll step into the Wayback Machine here for this date in rock history. Some region event ideas on the way for you as well with the region events calendar and music to get us to 7 o'clock with the Stones. Also, Black Crows and Aerosmith for you. That's it for us. We're back at it with you in a while. We're going to be out at the Porter County Fair basically through its entirety. So Scott Rosenberg will be filling in for us tomorrow.
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1: 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Woman. The LP included Lover Madly and Riders on the Storm. Birthday wishes go out to Eagles co-founder, drummer, songwriter, and singer Don Henley, who was born in 1947. And also to the late Rick Davies of Supertramp, their longtime keyboardist and singer who was born in 1944. Davies passed away in 2025. And that's a look at today, July 22nd in rock history.
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